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1: Whoa.

WDKX. 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Spread them cheeks, let me see that. 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That thing till your throat gets sore. 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That till your legs can't stand. High freak with the

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1: 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Big Master P vibe, no limit. Ballin' hard on another hemisphere. Somebody tell them people Mr. Hem is here.
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1: 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They highlighted the fact that WDKX is the only Black-owned FM radio station in the entire state of New York, and they recognized our contributions and impact WDKX has had on the Rochester community for 52 years related to the history of Black music by promoting unity and pride among music enthusiasts of Black music across genres and generations in Rochester, New York State, and beyond. Once again, thanks to Assemblyman Damon Meeks of the 137th District and to New York State Senator Lee Webb from the 52nd Senate District. 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

0: 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What's more important, a once-in-a-lifetime event or your significant other's birthday? 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We'll have Dr. Stacy Killings in with Mental Health Matters During a Water Cooler and your traffic and weather updates all morning long. 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

0: 1039 WDKX thanks the New York State Legislative Task Force, NYSBLT, and especially New York State Senator Lee Webb of the 52nd Senate District and New York State Assemblyman Damon Meeks of the 137th District for honoring WDKX during their recent Black Music Month recognition celebration on the New York State Senate floor in our state's capital in Albany. They highlighted the fact that WDKX is the only Black-owned FM radio station in the entire state of New York. And they recognized our contributions and impact WDKX has had on the Rochester community for 52 years related to the history of Black music by promoting unity and pride among music enthusiasts of Black music across genres and generations in Rochester, New York State, and beyond. Once again, thanks to Assemblyman Damon Meeks of the 137th District and to New York State Senator Lee Webb from the 52nd Senate District. Thank you from 1039 WDKX.
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something about a conservative regular girl that still can beat up jazz. Thorough as f- don't need your jazz. Psychic as f- can reach up jazz. Zodiac sign, it must be a Gemini moon, cause we about to go half. Mistakenly, nobody been in a bag, but how many bodies done been in her?

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1: 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We made it to the middle of the week, and it is a What Would You Do Wednesday. 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
1: 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We'll have Dr. Stacey Killings in with Mental Health Matters during a water cooler and your traffic and weather updates all morning long. It all begins 5 a.m. with the Wake Up Club. Only
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1: Who you with?
0: On the couch with my favorite sinner. I was about to, but you convinced us. Should I decorate her walls or log off to Pinterest? Never too late to meditate on emotional attachments. Even if

0: 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This is Assemblyman Demond Meeks. 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
1: 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Rochester, wake up with the Wake Up Club Wednesday morning. 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Find out what we're talking about with What Would You Do Wednesday at 7:30. We'll have Dr. Stacey Killings in with Mental Health Matters during a water cooler and your traffic and weather updates all morning long. It all begins 5 a.m. with the Wake Up Club. 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

0: 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This is Assemblyman Damon Meeks. It is an honor and a privilege to represent the 137th District in the New York State Assembly. When elected, I promise we'd accomplish great things working together as a community. I am excited to report that together, we have brought over $300 million to our community. Promises made, promises kept. Vote to keep me, Damon Meeks, as your Assemblyman. 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
1: 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Rochester, wake up with the Wake Up Club Wednesday morning. We made it to the middle of the week, and it is a What Would You Do Wednesday. 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Find out what we're talking about with What Would You Do Wednesday at 7:30. We'll have Dr. Stacy Killings in with Mental Health Matters during a water cooler and your traffic and weather updates all morning long. It all begins 5 a.m. with the Wake Up Club. 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

0: 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This is Assemblyman Damon Meeks. 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
1: 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Rochester, wake up with the Wake Up Club Wednesday morning. 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We'll have Dr. Stacy Killings in with Mental Health Matters during a water cooler and your traffic and weather updates all morning long. It all begins 5 a.m. with the Wake Up Club. 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

0: Good morning. This is Pastor Terrence Yeomans, Senior Pastor of the Church of Love Faith Center, with your morning inspirations. Appreciation. Stop. Take a moment today and think about God's great creation. Then consider that you are His masterpiece, alive and well and given another chance to appreciate God for His miracle. You see, what we appreciate in life will appreciate in value, and what you depreciate in life will lose its value. View this day as another chance in life. Decide that you will choose wisely and appreciate yourself as well as someone else. Celebrate those things that are unique in yourself and in others. They will in turn choose to appreciate someone else, allowing themselves another chance in life. Love is contagious. Pass it on. This is Pastor Terrence Yeomans, Senior Pastor of the Church of Love Faith Center, inviting you to join us each Sunday morning at 10 a.m. Thank you for joining us, family. 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

0: 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But there's a storm of brewing. People are not happy with Jay-Z.
1: Yeah, man. So Jay-Z is facing some online criticism and backlash after partnering with Target for an exclusive 30th anniversary edition of his debut album, Reasonable Doubts. Mm-hmm. Now, people, they're arguing that this deal undermines ongoing boycotts of Target's over its rollback on DEI initiatives.
0: Well, I thought Dr. Jamal Bryant was the first to do the sort of boycott on Target. And did he lift it, or did we just not listen to him, or there's another one?
1: I'm not going to lie to you.
0: You don't know.
1: I haven't been back. You know, so
0: Oh, you stayed on it?
1: No, yeah.
0: Oh, okay.
1: I mean,
0: you have every right to. I mean, if that's the way you still feel about it and we're still battling this.
1: It's not even the way that you feel, that I feel about it. That's just not in my mind. You know,
0: they programmed out of your mind.
1: Like, yeah, out of sight, out of mind.
0: Oh, okay. All right. Well, I mean, I don't know if this is going to send people back to Target, but is this the only way I can get the 30th anniversary edition of it?
1: Unless you're like a person like me who has the original copies. I'm not buying it. I don't need a reissue. I have the original.
0: Yeah. Well, we lived it, site. So, yeah. I mean, maybe we keep it as a form of art, because I know a lot of people will get albums. Like, I got my wife an album. It's not, we don't have a record player. Yeah. It's just a piece of art.
1: Just to have it.
0: Yeah, it's to have that I own this piece of an album of art.
1: Well, I think, with Jay-Z, he faced similar criticism about almost a decade ago when he partnered with the NFL. You remember over the Colin Kaepernick thing with kneeling? Mm-hmm. And then Jay-Z was brought in to do the music, to handle the music for the Super Bowl.
0: Diversified the NFL.
1: Yeah, and he got a lot of backlash for that.
0: And since then, he's put on nothing but black artists.
1: Black and brown artists.
0: Yeah, absolutely.
1: You know, I think, Jay-Z does things for a reason, right? He's very strategic. Uh-huh. And a lot of us, you know, we just look at it on the surface level. Not, you know, giving Jay-Z a pass or whatever it is he's doing. He's going to do what he's going to do. But Jay-Z is a businessman, and he does things for a reason. He's very strategic with the things that he do. I don't know what the strategic reason is for this. Maybe this is him partnering up with Target to get in good grace with black folks again. I don't know. I don't know if that's what it is, you know.
0: They provided him the best deal possible. I have no clue. That's a really good question. I mean, if you don't want to buy it, that's fine. That's the privilege of being able to decide. Do you want the 30th anniversary Reasonable Doubt album? To you and me, maybe not. To others, maybe.
1: Does this frontliner 678-1039, does this question Jay-Z's? Do you question Jay-Z's motives? Because I've seen online people say, I'm starting to see a pattern of this. Do you think Jay-Z is in this? Is there a good reason why he's doing it, or is it just to benefit him?
0: I don't know. It's a good question. Text or call 678-1039. Am I missing the big picture? Do I even have the whole big picture?
1: Yeah.
0: You know, and sometimes I what I do is I reserve my feelings until I have more information. Mm-hmm. If I get more information, then I'll dig a little deeper. If I don't get that information, I might not go as deep as to how I feel. But how I feel based on the lack of information is a poor decision.
1: Well, some of the activists and commentators, they're saying this partnership definitely hurts efforts on holding big corporations accountable for their actions.
0: Yeah, absolutely. Now, so if you're still riding with it, and I'm not sure if it was still a boycott. I had thought it ended, mm-hmm. but maybe it didn't. Or like you cite, we were on it and we're not getting off of it.
1: Yeah. It's not,
0: I can't even remember. I can't even remember the last time I drove past a Denny's after what happened.
1: Yeah, yeah.
0: You see what I'm saying? Certain things stick in your brain. You're like, oh, no.
1: It's not like how it used to be, like, let's go there. It's like, I really got hungry. I almost cursed.
0: I got options.
1: Yeah.
0: WDKX is the Wake Club. Good morning.
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1: Who you with?
0: On the couch with my favorite sinner. 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
1: For your Wednesday, some passing showers today, maybe a crack of thunder, but sunny breaks as well, and a breezy warm day with high temperatures in the upper 70s. Tonight, scattered showers and thunderstorms, a mild night, low near 60, and a better chance of area showers and thunderstorms for your Thursday with high temperatures near 80. 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I'm Chief Meteorologist Richard McCullough on 103.9 WDKX. 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
2: I sure will. Good morning, everybody. You are listening to The Voice. Come on, dig me now. One and only, Steve Harvey. Got a radio show. Man, oh man, oh man. How good is God to me? And part of the mission and the reason that I have a radio show is to become a sharer, more and more of a sharer. You know, I used to hear my mother say it to me all the time, but God blesses you to become a blessing. And I think the more you understand that about yourself, I think the more blessings will flow your way. I think that once you understand the principle that, but it's kind of tied together with some other scriptures, and I'm not too knowledgeable about them, of course, as usual, but I do know what I've heard, you know. And, you know, if you look at something simple as do unto others as you would have them do unto you, wouldn't you want somebody to help you if you needed help? I just know how to get it down there to where I've been able to understand it. If there's a scripture similar that it says, do unto others as you would have them do unto you. Or if that's, you know, in a prayer, would not you want somebody to help you if you needed help? You've heard you reap what you sow. Do you understand that if you sow discord, that discord is going to come your way? That if you hate, hate gonna come your way. If you blog nothing but negative comments about people, your life will be filled with negativity. If all you do is talk about people, then guess what? Somebody got to turn that gun around and talk about you. See, it just stands to reason. So what I've learned in my life and through all of the trials and tribulations that I've had is to take those lessons and share them with people in case you ain't heard it from somebody else. See, sometimes, and the reason it seems like I'm redundant at times is which I am, is because I'm always trying to find a different way to say the same thing. Because it's a funny thing, man. You got to hear it a certain way for it to click with you. How many times have I heard a saying and then I heard it a different way that it clicked with me? You know, I've heard this saying right here. Remember this now. Everybody's not happy for you. We've all heard that, right? Everybody's not happy for you. Well, that's very simple. That don't need no explanation. That simply means of all the people you know or do not know, when something happens to you and you celebrating it, everybody not going to join in on the celebration. That's all that is. But then you take it one step further. My father used to say something to me all the time. He said, son, everybody come with you, can't go with you. I didn't get that when I was 15. Everybody come with you, can't go with you. He said, you're going to lose some of these friends you got along the way. But I don't care where you get in life. Know this right here. Everybody can't go with you. If you are constantly trying to improve yourself, you constantly have to take assessment of the people around you. Because if you are going to continue to go and continue to grow, then guess what? You got to have people that's on the go and willing to grow. Or else, guess what? You're going to learn a valuable lesson. You know, the late boxing promoter, Butch Lewis. I was talking with Butch Lewis one time. And man, what a good brother, man. He say every successful man is doing what I call, he got rope work to do. He got rope work to do. He got to put in work on rope. And I'm sitting there listening to Butch Lewis, and all the money he had made and all the people's lives he had changed and all of the moves he was making and his and incredible skills as a negotiator on behalf of some very, very wealthy people. He was just an amazing man with no education, but he read everything. He, Butch Lewis, read all the papers, all the periodicals. That brother knew everything. He said, you got to put in rope. And I was sitting there listening. He said, here's the analogy, little brother. He said, you are on rope. There's a thick rope. You have on no shirt. You have on some tattered clothes. You have on no shoes. Your shorts is cut off just below the knee and they tatted. You got dirt on you and you're sweating. There's this huge, huge raw rope over your shoulder. There's burn marks on all of your shoulder. Connected to that rope is a wagon. That wagon has all your weight on it. All your responsibilities, all the people you're responsible for, all your children, your wife, your family members, your employees, your coworkers, your friends, they all on that wagon, man. They just sitting there. He's saying what you got to do is you got to pull that wagon up the hill. Now, only thing with it is can't nobody help you pull your wagon. You pull your wagon alone. He say, now, what you can do along the way of pulling your wagon is you can find yourself a good wife, a good woman. He saying that what that woman does is she get down off the wagon. She fan you while you pull it. She put water on you while you pull it. She put stuff in your mouth while you pull it. She kick rocks out the way while you pull it. But she pulling for you. But she is equally as important as you are on the pull of the rope. He said, you hear me clearly now, young soldier. He said, nah, get this here. He said, it's people on your wagon that you're responsible for. But you want the people on your wagon to help you get your wagon to the top. So what you hope is that they got their foot hanging over the side pushing. They got one leg over the back or maybe both legs over the back pushing. They might have their butt on the wagon, but they pushing with both legs. They back facing your back. Maybe some of them facing you, but one of them got left leg hanging over trying to push. And you hope that all them people on the wagon you pulling is back there at least trying to help the wagon get to the top of the hill. Here go your problem though. Everybody ain't pushing. Everybody ain't pulling. Everybody ain't kicking rocks out the way. You got some people on your wagon that's just laying on the wagon, drinking lemonade, looking at you, talking about how long it's taking you to get your wagon up to the top, looking at you, talking about why this wagon's so slow. Then when you start picking up speed, they want you to pull harder, you to pull faster, you to pull more. Then they want you to throw what you done earned on the way up the hill back to on the wagon so they can have more. But guess what? They ain't helping you get more. But they got a sense of entitlement that since you got more, they should have more. Everybody come with you, can't go with you. Sometimes you got to kick the people off the wagon that ain't pushing and pulling and say, hey, man, I'm sorry. I thought I could do this with you and I thought you was going with me, but it's clear to me you ain't nothing but dead weight and it ain't my responsibility to carry dead weight anymore. I have carried you as long as I have to carry you. You are no longer my responsibility.

0: 67 degrees on this Wednesday morning. 6:15 is your time. It is the 17th day of June, 2026. Middle of the week, DJ Sight. How you feeling today, sir?
1: Pretty good on this hump day Wednesday. It's cloudy out there, but hey, it could be worse.
0: It could be. It could. Well, and we got some quick showers yesterday. It came down hard. I was like, good thing I was indoors.
1: What time was this?
0: Man, this had to be around, what was it, 6 o'clock?
1: See, I'm
0: 6 o'clock.
1: Where I was at, it didn't come down hard.
0: Oh, yeah, it was fast.
1: It came out, I mean, it rained, it was just something quick, and
0: No. I wouldn't say it lasted a long time, but it was like torrential rain for about 40 minutes, about an hour. Then it went away, and then right back to the sunshine.
1: Yeah.
0: So, full forecast for $1, Richard McCullough coming up in a matter of moments. Traffic report being brought to you by Parisi and Bellavia. Been in a car accident, 888-8000. Linden Avenue near 490 eastbound, a little slow down. So be careful over there. Also, 1500 block of Eastridge Road out in Irondequoit near that Tim Hortons. Also dealing with an accident this morning. Trap report being brought to you by Parisi and Bellavia. Been in a car accident. 888-8000. Now, early voting going on.
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0: certain days are different times. Like yesterday, I believe the polls closed a little later yesterday. Today, I think it's a little earlier today.
1: Yep, yep, yep. So understand that. And then pick your location, too.
0: Yeah.
1: Know exactly where you're going to go. And today, remember, Tuesday, Thursday, later they open. Today, open a little bit early.
0: Yep.
1: So just understand that. That's how the primary is starting to roll here until we get to next week. Now, speaking of voting, City Council, they adopted the city's budget exceeding $700 million for the next fiscal year. 6-3 vote that came in. The bad news, going to be a bit of an increase on property taxes. The first increase in 6 years.
0: Okay.
1: So prepare to deal with that. Everybody different. That's the thing. I don't know how much more it might affect you. Might affect you. Depends on where you live, where you stay, and all that good stuff. So get ready for the math on that. And there's going to be a wait and vote again for the school budget.
0: Remember I saw that. Yeah, yeah. There was a few things, a few discrepancies that they didn't agree with.
1: Well, the issue that they're dealing with the school budget has to deal with the state was late. And so they were expecting $4 more million that the state was like, yeah, we're not giving you that $4 million. So now you got to go back to the drawing board and maybe cut programs. They're saying after school and summer programs. That's what they're saying. I don't know what they're going to do because it hasn't been approved yet because city council hasn't approved yet. And to their credit, they can't vote on it because it would be like saying, I'm just going to sign right here. Nah. Mm-hmm. I got to know what it is before I sign and agree to it. Now, will they eventually? Probably. I mean, it is going to be what it is. But it's kind of like, nah, remember I said I had you for dessert?
0: Yeah,
1: and then next thing you know, I ain't got you for dessert. And then the bill's a little bit different. That's what it's
0: sounds like be. Our What Would You Do Wednesday scenario.
1: Next hour. Oh, so Site gave me a sneak preview. Oh my goodness. This is once in a lifetime to every year celebrations. I'm not into my birthday like this, mm-hmm. but a lot of people are. This debate next hour is a once in a lifetime
0: experience versus a birthday.
1: It could lead to a breakup.
0: Yeah.
1: I'm just telling you right now, when you find out what it is next hour, what are we doing, right? 7:30?
0: Yeah, 7:30.
1: 7:30. We find out what it is next hour. People have broken up over stuff like this.
0: Yeah.
1: Very sad. Find out what it is next hour. Tommy T. Kex in the Waking Club. AGV's got the latest entertainment news on the way next. Prank phone call after that. And we're going to get into this Wednesday morning with the Waking Club on 103.9 WDKX.
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3: For your Wednesday, some passing showers today, maybe a crack of thunder, but sunny breaks as well, and a breezy warm day with high temperatures in the upper 70s. Tonight, scattered showers and thunderstorms, a mild night low near 60, and a better chance of area showers and thunderstorms for your Thursday with high temperatures near 80. 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I'm Chief Meteorologist Richard McCullough on 103.9 WDKX. 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
12: All right, my go-getters, we're about to jump right into this go-getter report. First up, some surprising relationship news. Reports say country superstar Jelly Roll has filed divorce for his wife of 10 years, Bunny EXO. Now, the news comes after years of the couple publicly supporting one another and even recent declarations of love. Many fans remember Jelly Roll's emotional Grammy speech where he credited Bunny and his faith for helping him completely turn his life around. Sources say the split is mutual and remains private family matters. Well, understand that. And some congratulations goes out to Lizzo. Definitely worthy news here as she's celebrating a major career milestone. Her breakout anthem, Truth Hurts, has officially earned diamond certification, meaning the hit has moved more than 10 million units. That's a huge accomplishment and another reminder that the song's impact is still being felt years later. Meanwhile, legal news, single Dawn Richards' lawsuit against Diddy has been officially partially dismissed by federal judge. Court documents indicate most of the claims were found to be outside the statute of limitation. However, one claim may still be refiled in New York State court. Now, Dawn previously alleged inappropriate conduct and workplace mistreatment during her time working with Diddy and later testified during his trial. And as we talk about trials and tribulations, this woman definitely has gone through many things. But listen, finally, Newark, New Jersey is showing love to R&B royalty. Faith Evans has officially been honored with a street dedicated in her hometown. The intersection of Grunman Avenue and Elizabeth Avenue will now be known as Faith Evans Way, recognizing her contributions to music and culture. Well, this right here wraps up that Go-Getter Report. You know what to do. Tap that app so we can stay connected to you and make sure you check in each and every weekday as we serve it up to you. The Go-Getter Report right here on 103.9 WDKX with me, Adri V, the Go-Getter.
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1: Right now, it is time for the nephew. You hear him humming in the background with today's prank phone call. What you got for us, Neff?
2: He peed in the pool.
1: What? That's a gospel song.
2: Confused.
1: Why is he rocking?
3: I was actually
2: peed in the pool.
3: I stopped meditating once I heard.
2: Yes, he
1: Something wrong with you.
2: I love it.
3: Did you just make that decision to just sing?
1: Yes.
3: Did you make that?
2: You know, when it's ignorant, just hem it. It feel better when you hem it. Just hem it up.
1: H-Y-M-N, hem.
2: In the pool. All right, here it is. Your son peed in the pool. Let's go, cat dog.
4: Hello?
5: Hello? I'm trying to reach. Can you hear me?
4: Yes.
5: I'm trying to reach Anastasia.
4: This is she.
5: How you doing, man? Listen, I'm Glenn, the lifeguard over here at the pool, here in the apartment complex.
4: Yes, sir.
5: Do you have a son named...
4: Yes, sir. Is everything all right?
5: Yeah, everything is fine. I mean, a quick question, man. We got a situation here with...
4: What's going on?
5: We're not going to be allowed to let him swim here at the pool in the complex anymore.
4: What?
5: We got a...
4: What you mean?
5: Your son... I mean, he swims here pretty much every other day. You know, I'm always here seeing him swim. But it seems like is, you know, we've been trying to figure out who it is. Your son keep peeing in the pool.
4: Man, son ain't peeing no pool.
5: Ma'am, I don't want to get into it with you. Your son, we finally narrowed it down. Your son is the one that's peeing in the pool every day. And, you know, it's really a bad thing. We can't continue to keep letting him come over here. We got to ban him from the pool.
4: My son don't pee in no pool. We ain't nasty like that. Did you take the to be in the pool? Why the you going to say it's my son in the pool?
5: Well, your son is the one that be making faces and stuff. And I know that's what he's doing. He in there peeing. Your son is the one that's peeing in the pool.
4: You making faces?
5: He be making faces. So I know he in there peeing.
4: What that got to do with a he can be making faces because pool cold or something. What the hell you gonna say he's in the pool because he making faces?
5: Man, I'm not gonna go
4: you
5: back.
4: You're not lasting like that. I teach my kids better than that. He ain't in no pool.
5: Hey, lady, I'm not gonna. All I'm saying is he can't come over here and swim anymore. He's banned from the pool until we rectify this problem.
4: Now, as long as I'm paying my when he gonna be in that pool and we don't in no pool, we he gonna be down there tomorrow. Matter of fact, I'm bringing all my kids to the pool.
5: No,
4: we got all in that.
5: Ma'am, I'm not finna sit here and go back and forth with you. All I'm trying to tell you is this right here. Your son has been peeing in the pool. My boss wants me to ban him. If he's not the one, then we will allow him to come back later. But right now, we're singling people out, and your son, you know, it just seems like he's the one that's doing it.
4: What you say the name was?
5: My name is Glenn. I'm Glenn the lifeguard. That's who I am.
4: Now, what's your real name? Glenn what? Because the that I'm supposed to be calling me. You ain't got no business calling my phone talking about my son.

0: no fool.
1: I'm not at liberty to give my last name. The bottom line is, we
0: but
1: can't have
0: to call
1: son
0: my
1: in the
0: phone.
1: What?
0: But you ain't liberty to call my phone, but you can't give me your whole name?
1: Okay, listen, all I'm supposed to do is call you and let you know that we banning your son from getting in the pool.
0: I don't give a what you talking about. You can't ban my son from playing the lifeguard. Get a real job, a summer job. Do you got a job and I'm calling my phone? You silly. You know what? You ain't got and you can't stop nobody from coming in the pool and we gonna be down there tomorrow again. And if we did in the pool, do your job and clean that.
1: Man, let me say this to you. If your son comes to the pool tomorrow and get in the pool, I'm snatching your son out of the pool.
0: I wish you would. You don't need a lifeguard. You snatch my son out of the pool. I wish you would. What time the pool open at 10 o'clock? We gonna be there at 9:30. You got me up. Talking about you gonna snatch my son out of the pool. You done lost your mind. Everybody be in the pool. You done lost your
1: Hey, ladies, the problem is your son has been singled out. All the other kids are pointing at and saying he's the one that's doing it. Your son is the one that's peeing.
0: Whatever.
1: For right now, all I'm asking you is keep your son away from the pool for the next 2 weeks. If we found out it is not him, we'll allow him to come back, okay?
0: He ain't staying away from the pool for 2 weeks, and if he do, he gonna come back and do some more pool. I'm gonna tell him the whole 2 weeks worth of and go back to that. Talking about my son in the pool. You can tell by his face. You said, what are your ball said? How the you supposed to be watching for life? You watch in the pool. You unlocked your mind. You must not know who the you talking to. I will be down there tomorrow. Me and I don't find my kids. And they don't get in the pool too. No,
1: you're not
0: you
1: bringing
0: you
1: all them
0: to.
1: Kids over there getting them in the pool. Let me tell you something. Don't you bring them kids over there and bring them in the pool. No, none of your children.
0: I don't give a what you say. You don't run your lifeguard. Get real.
1: Lady, I'm not going to continue to go back and forth. I got one more thing I need to say to you and I'm done, okay? One more thing and I'm done.
0: You ain't got to say to me.
1: I do have one thing I do need to say to you.
0: What the you got to say to me?
1: I need to say this. This is Nephew Tommy from the Steve Harvey Morning Show. You just got pranked from your homeboy.
0: You. Yeah.
1: Hello?
0: I'm a kid. Look at this. Man, look at him. Nephew Tommy, man, you about to get this life going. Look at this fool. Y'all play too much. Y'all know y'all play too much. Not raise my blood pressure for nothing. I'm walking toward the pool now.
1: I thought you was coming to the pool tomorrow.
0: I was coming to the office today, and they still was opening the 5 o'clock office to tell me y'all to call my father about my son in the pool. I was going to come now.
1: Take care of them kids, baby. I got one more thing I got to ask you. What is the baddest radio show in the land?
0: The Steve Harvey Morning Show, baby. The Steve Harvey Morning Show.
2: The boy peed in the pool. Yes, he did. He peed in the pool.
3: All right. Yeah. Okay. Enough of that. Moving craziness. On.
2: But do you know what today is?
3: What's today?
2: Anniversary.
3: What is it?
2: Anniversary. 25 years of being married, Thomas and Jacqueline Miles.
3: Yes.
2: 25 years today.
4: That's
3: congratulations.
4: 25. God.
3: Oh, that's a milestone.
4: 25 years, long time for anybody to be married.
3: Yes. Tommy, that's big. Congratulations.
2: I take my hat off, man. I take my hat off to my wife, man. She is the ultimate. She has taken care of me through my ups and downs. She has nourished me, cherished me, everything, man. Goodness and health to death do part. We've been there, ride or die. So I want to say thank you, baby. You've been there the whole time. 25
4: through
2: years. I don't know how the hell
4: health.
2: You married me for 25 years. I don't know how you did it, girl.
4: I don't even know why.
5: What you mean you don't know why?
4: I've been with him the whole time. I couldn't believe the little fine girl wanted him. I'm like, girl, ain't you got no other choices?
2: She don't need a key to the city. She need a key to the country.
3: Yes, that's right.
5: You got any advice for me to get to 25?
2: Oh, Jimmy. Lord have mercy.
3: Oh, that's right.
2: Thank you.

0: What, Steve?
1: How many years you coming up on, Junior?
0: Four.
1: How many?
2: And you know what we done had to counsel him on in the four?
0: So you
2: now, how you see 25? Come on, boy.
0: Well, congratulations. Congratulations, nephew. That is really big. That is.
1: All Thank right. you.
0: You're welcome.
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4: For your Wednesday, some passing showers today. Maybe a crack of thunder, but sunny breaks as well. And a breezy, warm day with high temperatures in the upper 70s. Tonight, scattered showers and thunderstorms. A mild night, low near 60. And a better chance of area showers and thunderstorms for your Thursday with high temperatures near 80. 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
1: Religious cult. Watch now before the new season arrives June 30th. Plus, Eva Marcille returns as Madam, a woman who fights to retain control of her exotic male dancers in the final season of All the Queen's Men, now streaming. 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Coming up at the top of the hour in entertainment news, Rihanna had a surprise performance on stage at Magic City. This year's BET Icon of the Year Award goes to Teyana Taylor. And Trump's administration has until the 4th of July to restore slave displays at national parks. That is all coming up at the top of the hour. But right now, it is time to ask the CLO.
2: What are you taking all that down for?
1: Yeah, I know.
3: You know why.
1: Our Chief Love Officer, Steve Harvey, is in the building. This is from Tierra in Philly. Tierra writes, my fiance has his ex's name tattooed on his right thigh by his you-know-what. Our wedding is this summer, and he hasn't removed the tattoo like he promised he would. Do I have a right to be mad, or should I stop pressuring him about removing it?
2: No, you have every right to be mad.
1: Yeah.
2: But I'm going to tell you what, though.
1: What?
2: There's some memories down there, girl.
3: You know, sir.
2: You don't get her name put on the inside of your thigh. Girl, let me tell you something. That boy right there, when he look at his thigh, let me tell you something. Uh-huh. There's some things going through his mind. He needs to get it removed before the wedding.
1: Yeah, or get something tattooed over it, right?
4: Yeah.
1: Uh-huh.
3: Yeah, for sure.
1: Mm-hmm.
2: Now, I've never had a tattoo, but I understand they're pretty painful. Tommy, you got them, right? They're painful.
4: Yeah, that's a little discomfort.
2: Yo, inner thigh, dog.
1: Yeah.
4: That's a little sensitive.
1: That's sensitive meat right there, yeah.
3: Delicate.
2: Say it again, Shirley. It's what?
3: You heard it the first time.
4: You know what you said. You know what you said.
1: And after I said it, I was like, what?
4: Sensitive meat.
2: That's some sensitive meat right there.
3: Skin. She meant skin.
2: That ain't what she said.
1: Let's move on, shall we? Let's just move on. This is from Raphael in Mobile. Raphael writes, I'm sleeping with a coworker and I found out that she kept all of my condom wrappers. She said they're special to her. Is there any way for her? Yeah. And she... So Raphael is asking, is there any way for her to prove that we had sex by using the condom wrapper? Does this lady have a screw loose or what?
2: Well, you needs to get over there and get them wrappers.
1: Well, you know, he can do that, but he's probably going to have to do it again, right? With her.
2: Yeah, but that ain't, he
4: get the other 12.
2: It?
4: Yeah. Mm-hmm.
2: Yeah. You got to take one for sacrifice, the team. You got to go, and you is the team. You got to get them rappers, dog.
4: Yeah, no baby leaving.
2: Well, let me explain something to you, dog.
1: Okay.
2: Your DNA is on them rappers.
1: Mm-hmm. Mm. Yeah. So
4: do she have the wrappers and the...
1: He said condom wrappers.
2: No.
1: That's what he said.
2: She just got the wrapper. Mm. She got the part he tore off with his teeth.
4: Yeah.
2: She got the part he was holding in his hand.
4: Yeah, she got that.
2: Because you got to get your fingertip over there to get down in that middle part to slip to pull it out.
5: Yeah. Mm.
2: All your fingerprints is on here.
5: Is everywhere.
1: Are these instructions?
2: And potentially your DMA from tearing it up with your teeth.
4: These are
2: a long time
4: sir.
2: For me.
5: You got saliva on the wrapper.
2: But on in the movie.
3: Movie?
1: Yeah, come on. I want to hear this.
2: The movie with Nick Cannon. Ready to love? Ready for love?
4: The movie you was in.
2: Love Don't Cost a Thing.
1: Oh, yeah. Love Doesn't Cost a Thing. Yeah.
2: And I sat on that bed with Nick as my son.
1: Oh, yeah.
2: Was teaching him how to use a condom.
1: Mm-hmm. So that's what you're drawing from. Okay.
2: Yeah.
3: Nah, he doing
4: it. It's a 2.5 second situation.
1: But she said they're special to her. That is it's very strange.
2: All right, Shirley, next.
1: All right. Pam in Bellevue. Right. I asked my hubby
6: for a writer. Shut up, Tommy. Me. I asked my hubby for a riding mower because I love cutting the grass. It's relaxing to me. My husband sees how much I enjoy it, so now he wants to take turns mowing the yard. I don't want help. How do I tell him to find something else to do?
2: Shirley, what's wrong today?
6: Nothing's wrong.
2: You said mowing the yarn.
3: Yard.
6: I meant yard. You know I meant yard.
3: Same thing.
2: That's what you said a minute ago when you were talking about that.
6: Okay.
2: The meat. I'm just. What you mean I ain't got to bring it up? She said it.
3: So you say a lot of wrong stuff. You
2: say. Well, repeat it. When you repeat it, I ain't going to. Y'all stop saying that about me. Well, Shirley, I think she can easily just say, hey, I don't want no help. I want to do it myself. Please don't take this from me. That's all. Boom. Mm-hmm. So that's easy.
6: Okay. He's going to listen and just let her have it.
2: If he listen or not. Just say it like that, you know, because okay. If you don't, it's going to be a problem. That's it.
6: All right. Last one. Edgar in Salisbury writes, my girlfriend is 13 years younger than me, and she's a wild woman in the bedroom. She loves to play with toys, too. I cannot make it to the finish line because I'm usually overstimulated. How do I tell her that without sounding boring?
2: You got to take all the batteries out of everything. You got to find that little whatever she got. She got a little case or whatever she come in there with. You got to get rid of that case. You've been dry your whole crazy, dog.
6: Edgar.
2: Edgar. You got it. Edgar, you knew that ain't what you do. Edgar. She coming to the bed with all kind of stuff. Just going. What is it?
3: But he's
2: just
3: scared.
2: Back, baby, be quiet.
6: He's scared.
2: She
6: what's
2: the
6: wild woman?
2: He pull the cover up on his neck. What you finna do now?
6: Oh, he's scared. For real.
2: Edgar. Then you hear some little. What is that? It's just a little birdie. Give me your wrist. What you want my wrist for? So I can handcuff you to the bed. I don't do none of this. You got to get rid of that case. You got to get them batteries out.
6: But they don't live together. You got to... So how's he going to get it?
2: He got to go over there.
6: Uh-huh.
2: As you walk in the door, say, can I go to the bathroom and get in the back and find that case?
6: Go rummaging.
3: You all looking all.
2: Call Monica Barnes. Take her with you because she can find anything. You said the key word, rummaging.
6: All right. Oh, good luck, Edgar. All right. Thank you, CLO. Coming up at the top of the hour, we will have some entertainment news for you right after this.
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13: Sam Roselli helped lead Fairport to an unbeaten regular season record. The senior was named Class AAA Player of the Year as announced by Section 5 coaches. Roselli finished with an ERA of 0.80 and a 371 batting average for the Red Raiders, who reached a number two ranking in the state heading into the postseason. Webster Thomas's Max Seaver was named AA1 Player of the Year. And Churchville Chi-Li's Bobby Rule Jr. earned top honor in AA2. Rule broke a 50-year-old Saints program record with an ERA of 1.06. Pittsford Sutherland's Chase Dermody was named the Class A Player of the Year. Wayland Cohocton's Ethan Loop garnered the top honor in B1. Loop is committed to play at MCC next year. 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
2: For your Wednesday, some passing showers today, maybe a crack of thunder, but sunny breaks as well, and a breezy warm day with high temperatures in the upper 70s. Tonight, scattered showers and thunderstorms, a mild night, low near 60, and a better chance of area showers and thunderstorms for your Thursday with high temperatures near 80. 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I'm Chief Meteorologist Richard McCullough on 103.9 WDKX. 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
1: So Rihanna completely broke the internet by hitting the pole and dancing to her own song at Magic City in Atlanta this past weekend. Rihanna was living her best life with her honey, A$AP Rocky, by her side for what is now being called an unforgettable date night. When Rihanna heard her sultry song Skin Come On, she left her VIP section and hopped on the stage, grabbed the pole, and dropped it a few times. Can you imagine? While A$AP.
2: Is she pregnant?
1: She just had a baby a little while ago. Yeah.
3: There's some kind of rumor out there.
1: Yeah, I've heard that, but yeah. That she's pregnant.
3: Yeah, she might be pregnant.
1: Yeah, she might be pregnant.

0: again. Well, ASAP was making it rain for her, pregnant or not. She was on that pole. He was throwing dollars, lots of cash at her. Everyone at Magic City matched Rihanna's energy and, of course, recorded it on their phones. Social media lit up with admiration for Rihanna. She was dubbed, quote, the only real celebrity alive. The only real celebrity alive. What do you think?
1: How we ain't seen that? Because she got on a pole?
0: Yeah. Yeah.
1: She the only real celebrity like because she got on a stripper pole?
0: Well, because I guess maybe she does things. She hangs out with real people. She does things that, you know, normal people do. I mean, yeah.
1: There ain't real people in Magic City.
0: They are real people. They're not stars like Rihanna.
2: They're real outstanding.
1: Them pimps and hustlers. What are you talking about? There's pimps and hustlers
0: been.
1: In there.
0: I've never been.
2: Oh, you got to go.
1: The underworld is sitting in there. What is it? She hang out with regular people.
0: It's the underworld.
1: The whole underworld current. What is y'all?
0: It's a y'all godfather
1: been in these
0: now.
1: Strip clubs. What y'all think? These ain't your pastors ain't in there. Pope Neil.
0: Well, we know that.
1: Cardinal convention. This ain't Catholic rollout.
0: Well, because she did that, yeah, they said she's the only real celebrity alive. So what
1: Who
0: do you
1: Who got
0: think?
1: The video of it? Who got the video of it?
0: It was on social media. You didn't see it?
1: No, I didn't see it.
3: Well, we didn't download and save it.
0: Yeah, I mean,
1: My social media, how you didn't? My social media. This number one thing come across mine is fishing. Then motivational.
0: Uh-huh.
4: Yeah.
1: Some prayers.
0: Mm-hmm.
1: And yeah, now and then. I don't know how it come in there, but just some girl walking across the street. Looking back over her shoulder. I don't know how them get.
3: So you saying for your page, that's what pops up? So you need to see.
4: Hopefully you didn't see it.
3: Rihanna.
0: So, I mean,
3: she
0: a
3: was
0: lot of
3: hanging out. She was hanging out with New York Knicks fans, too, out during one of the celebrations. So, you know, Rihanna
0: so they think
3: keeps
0: she,
3: it real. Yeah.
0: She's regular. She's for her, for the people. Yeah. So could you go as a couple and enjoy Magic City together? Like she and ASAP did.
1: Hell no. I'm going to Magic City.
0: Okay.
3: Why couldn't you go with your
1: spouse?
3: You
1: can't see my reaction.
4: It's too much. It's too much faking. Can't do that.
1: She just showing off now, going to hold a pole with no hand.
3: A girl got skills.
0: Rihanna got skills, yeah. All right, moving on. Congratulations.
1: I don't even know how she walk in them boots. Woo, they high.
3: You judging her?
1: Yeah, that's what I'll be saying, trying to act like they don't mean nothing.
0: Right.
1: Do it smell in here to you, baby? Yeah, I'm not trying to say stuff like that.
0: Dang.
1: Sweat just running off my head.
0: All right. Moving on. Congratulations yet again to the very talented, the very beautiful Miss Tiana Taylor. Tiana will receive the Icon of the Year Award at this year's BET Award. She is being honored for her profound impact across music, film, fashion, and culture, according to BET. This recognition crowns a massive career run for Tiana, who recently received a Golden Globe for Best Supporting Actress and an Oscar nomination. The BET Awards air live on Sunday, June 28th from Los Angeles. Congratulations again, Tiana. This is really her year. BET's Icon of the Year. This has been her
5: year. Winning.
0: Yeah.
5: Congratulations.
4: Really. Mm-hmm.
0: Yes.
1: She deserves.
3: She's a bad girl.
0: She
3: real.
0: Yes, she is. I mean, everything. She sings, she dances, choreography. She does everything. Acts, everything. Acts. So good. Yeah. And she's a fashion icon. I love her fashion.
3: What about her body? Goodness.
5: Yeah, let's talk about that. Let me tell you something.
0: That eight-pack she has.
5: Outstanding.
0: Yeah. Yeah. She's incredible. And she's a mom. Don't forget that. She's a mom. Yeah.
3: Holding it down.
0: Yep. Yep. All right. Congratulations. Moving on. Well, not only was President Trump's name removed from the Kennedy Center, but remember that a federal judge ordered the Trump administration to restore exhibits and signs regarding slavery and climate change that have been removed from national parks and monuments. The court injunction mandates that the government reinstall these displays within 21 days, which is July 4th. The judge explicitly tied this 21-day timeline to the 250th anniversary of the United States to properly honor American history and prevent the censorship of historical truth, which they have been doing and want to do, of course. So here's the question. Do you think Trump's administration will obey the law and do the restorations? What do you think?
1: I mean, they're going to fight it.
0: Yeah.
1: They're going to fight it. This administration is racist. If you just look at all of their policies, it's just a racist administration. Who don't see that?
0: Yeah.
1: The only way you don't see it is just if you're the other racist.
0: Oh, there you go. There you go.
3: You better drop the jewels and the knowledge.
0: All right. Thank you, guys. Coming up in 20 minutes after the hour. Oh, wow. The big day is Sunday, guys. It's Father's Day. And who better to commemorate that than our resident poet laureate,
3: what?
0: Junior. Yes, with a Father's Day poem right after this.
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0: Say scenario. Oh, this could be the end, site. This could be the end.
1: A birthday, doing what you want to do for your birthday, or your significant other experiencing a once in a lifetime celebration.
0: And I have to say, in a little bit, 24 hours from now, a little bit more than 24 hours from now, a decision
1: will be made.
0: Yes, yes. You know, your thoughts are coming up in 15 minutes. But first, Trap Report being brought to you by Parisian Bellavia. Been in a car accident, 888-8000. 104 westbound near Hudson Avenue. Dealing with a slowdown there. Fire response right now. Fire department, the Rochester City, doing their thing. 700 block of Lake Avenue. Let them do what they have to do in that scenario. And 531 westbound, dealing with a bit of a slowdown this morning as well. Was something earlier on near Kendrick Road and Elmwood Avenue. So be careful. Be in that area. Trap Report being brought to you by Parisian Bellavia. Been in a car accident, 888-8000.
1: Now, Tariq, me and you both in Rochester, right? We all have that that dream of one day hitting the lottery.
0: Yes.
1: We play for hitting it big.
0: Yes. Now, there are multiple lottery players. There is a scratch-off.
1: Yeah.
0: Everyday sort of lottery players. I am waiting for the pot to get big.
1: You got the Mega Millions. You have the Powerball. You have the regular three-way and four-way. You have all those,
0: that
1: right?
0: That brings me out. So that's like the everyone bandwagon.
1: Well, in Indiana, I don't think their lottery system could be trusted.
0: Why you say that?
1: Well, two Indiana lottery players thought they hit it big after scratching winning tickets worth up to $100,000. So only be told the prices were invalid due to a printing error.
0: No. Time out. Where is this at? Because it's not here.
1: In Indiana. I believe in Indianapolis to be.
0: Okay. All right. I want to make sure it's very clear that this is in Indianapolis, yep. Indiana. Okay.
1: So the issue involved their new Space Invaders Cash Invasion Scratch-Off game. Where look at some you. Tickets...
0: Targeting... Wait. Talk about Space Invaders. You yep. know who that's targeted.
1: Yep. The Space Invaders Cash Invasion Scratch-Off game. Where some tickets display prize amounts that didn't match the lottery's official validation records. One player thought he hit for $100,000.
0: Mm-hmm.
1: Guess what he told the ticket was worth?
0: What's that?
1: $20.
0: Now here's the problem now. This is where my grandmother comes in. Mm-hmm. My grandmother played numbers back in the day. All right. I can already feel that now. Now, Tariq, you tell these people what Syke just said, Indianapolis wrong for that.
1: Oh, I think it gets worse.
0: Oh, tell me how.
1: Another player playing the same game thought he won $2,500 and was later informed the ticket was worth nothing.
0: Ain't that something? Ain't that something? So are they going to fight this? Because I would, if I were playing the game, fight it.
1: So right now, they suspended the sales of that game, and they're reviewing, and they're checking the rules, procedures, and they're doing an investigation on how this happened. I know exactly how this happened. It was a misprint on the ticket.
0: I don't care.
1: Scratch off, right?
0: I don't, if I've got that ticket, I don't care if it's a misprint on your side.
1: So you, on those scratch off tickets on the other side, you have a barcode where you can scan it to see if you win. They're not even just with scratch-offs, just with any lottery tickets. You just scan them, and they'll tell you if you won or not. So what happened was, there was a misprint on that ticket.
0: I don't care if I'm a ticket holder. If I got that ticket, I don't care.
1: So the ticket said that one ticket was worth $100,000, the other one was worth $2,500, but it was programmed to be $20 and nothing.
0: I didn't program it. You did. You sold it to me. I bought it. I just don't understand how they don't win the money. The error is on the side of the people doing the contest. That's what I don't
1: mean.
0: Come on, say like you know.
1: No, I agree with you. I'm trying to see if I can sue or something. what do they call it? Emotional distress?
0: Yeah, just give me the value of the ticket and walk away. People play the lottery every day.
1: Like, listen,
0: you'll win that back in 15 minutes, my goodness.
1: True.
0: You will win that. The state will win that back immediately once they find out these people actually won.
1: I've never heard of any errors happening in Rochester. I know, you know, they disperse tickets all throughout the state of New York, but I've never heard any errors of that happening before. Maybe I'm wrong. 678-1039, 222-1039. If you ever experienced that, let us know. But I think this right here is wild. Imagine thinking you won $100,000, and then moments later you're being told, nah, that ticket's only worth $20.
0: I go straight to the state of,
1: for your gas
0: of Indianapolis. I go straight to the state, and you know full well, if they pay out, right? Since they pay out, do you think that company that does the scanning is going to do the company? It's going to be the same company that does the scanning from this moment on? I would bet not. I would bet not, because that's a hundred, whatever it is, ticket thousands of dollars that they lost on an

0: error based on the company.
1: Who's wrong? The printing the tickets or the people that program the tickets?
0: Well, whoever is, somebody get fired. 103.9 WDKX, the Wake Up Club. Good morning.
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8: For your Wednesday, some passing showers today, maybe a crack of thunder, but sunny breaks as well, and a breezy warm day with high temperatures in the upper 70s. Tonight, scattered showers and thunderstorms, a mild night, low near 60, and a better chance of area showers and thunderstorms for your Thursday with high temperatures near 80. 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I'm Chief Meteorologist Richard McCullough on 103.9 WDKX. 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
10: 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All right, come on, Steve. Introduce him.
11: Yeah.
12: Ladies and gentlemen, J-Rap, Joe Junior's Raggedy Horns. Take it away, Junior.
9: Take
13: that's
9: two.
13: About Father's Day.
9: Yeah.
11: No. That's what the poem is about. It's about Father's Day. And he had the right tone, too. Because y'all don't care about Father's Day. Y'all don't care about me and Uncle Steve and Tommy. Y'all don't care. It's not. It's just Father's Day. So
13: yes,
11: I wrote
13: we
11: it
13: do
11: anyway.
13: Care.
12: See how he turned on y'all?
11: No.
12: Happy Ladies Day.
11: I went all out for Mother, but this is for you, Uncle Steve and Tommy. This is called Father's Day. Happy Father's Day if you can find it. Here we go. I wrote this poem because no one really cares about us. No one bothers to buy us nice gifts or make a big fuss. Uncle Steve and Tommy, you're great dads, and that is big. I became an instant dad and grandfather to my wife's kids. When we tell them what we want, they look at us funny. In order to buy us gifts, we gotta give them the money. They might as well go ahead and cancel Father's Day We ain't going to get the appreciation we deserve anyway. Happy Father's Day. The end. I'm banned. I see it coming. It's my third one. I ain't got to get yet.
4: What am I going to do with these socks and ties that I bought for you guys?
11: If you bring me another belt in a Macy's bag,
13: it's going to be a problem.
12: A belt in a Macy's bag.
11: Yeah, yeah.
4: We love Macy's.
11: They know my. They know Macy's my favorite store. They just went and bought a belt and gave it to me. Tell me, Happy Father. This ain't nothing.
4: Wow. So what is your ideal gift? What do you want?
11: A car.
13: A car.
4: Go that's big the and ideal go home, one. Junior. Yeah.
0: You're gonna be wishing for that a long time. Okay.
4: That's what he wants, though. That's
11: What's your gift, huh? Tom, what's your gift?
4: Because you guys have everything.
0: A week without them. Since
12: my man.
13: who is them? Who is them? Your wife and kids?
0: That's them. Them. What you want? Them, know. They, thou? How you want the pronoun?
4: And what are you going to do with your free week?
0: Probably go down there to that strip club y'all was talking about a minute ago and
4: look for Rihanna.
0: Look for Rihanna. Sit in there for about a week. Yeah.
4: Steve, what do you want? You have everything.
12: If my kids would save up and send me to Mexico to that famous fishing lake and resort.
4: Oh.
12: It don't cost that much. They could just pay for that. I pay for transportation. I know they ain't going to do that. If they just give me the coldest lodge down there, and just let me go fishing.
4: Do they know that? That's cool.
12: You just asked me. I just told you.
4: Okay. All right. Thank you. Happy Father's Day, guys. Coming up in 34 minutes after the hour, a Venezuelan man planned a honeymoon for his Trump-supporting wife at Trump's Doral Hotel in Miami. And guess what? He ended up being detained by ICE instead. We'll talk about that right after this.
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0: 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And on Wednesday morning, right around this time, you have made it to the What Would You Do Wednesday scenario.
1: Yes, middle of the week, and this is a good one, Tariq, and I think you're the perfect person to have this conversation with.
0: Oh, what's up?
1: All right, so John and Dana have been together for 4 years and engaged for 18 months. Dana wanted a birthday getaway for her June 18th birthday, and John agreed.
0: Oh, no.
1: You know where I'm going.
0: Oh, no.
1: But after the Knicks won the NBA championship over the weekend.
0: Oh, no.
1: The parade is scheduled for the same day as her birthday.
0: Oh, no.
1: John wants to go to New York for the celebration, while Dana doesn't want to deal with the crowd.
0: Damn.
1: The disagreement has caused tension between the two of them. So this is the question for our frontliner, 678-1039. What's more important, Dana's birthday plans or John's once-in-a-lifetime chance to celebrate his team winning a championship?
0: Oh, God. John?
1: Yes.
0: You're going to pay for this forever, dog. If you end up getting married to this woman, this will be... I just want you to know what you're signing up for. I understand if you go to the parade, bro. She might not understand. But here's the thing. I have to back you 100% to go to the parade. I'm sorry. I'm sorry, ma'am. I'm sorry, Dana. I'm sorry.
1: So the once-in-a-lifetime celebration because your team wins the championship. Now, remember, this is the first NBA championship in 53 years for the New York Knicks.
0: And they sound like they're young enough to sort of be in this sort of obviously generations. Like, I've never seen this. So it sounds like they're younger than I am. And that this is one of these unbelievable moments. So this might be a handed down father, family, son, always been Nick team thing that is going on here.
1: Now, let me put this in here just to make more sense of why John is so passionate.
0: Oh, my God.
1: So John was born and raised in Lower Manhattan.
0: Okay.
1: Came to Rochester, went to school at the U of R, and just stayed here.
0: Mm-hmm. Yeah.
1: So that's why it's so important for him to go now. So it's not just anybody could just, that's not from, no, he's from New York City, was born and raised there. Followed the Knicks since a little kid.
0: I feel you.
1: He's all the way in Rochester.
0: He's kind of me. And I will say this, and this is knowing that people love their birthday. It cannot be celebrated the day before or the day after.
1: Yes.
0: There are some people that need it on that 24-hour block of the day. I'm not one. I do not care.
1: Yeah.
0: I'm not one of those that holds my birthday in very high regard.
1: Right.
0: But there are individuals that live and die on that 24-hour block being celebrated as their birthday.
1: Mm.
0: I'm not here to judge. I'm just telling you what it is.
1: Yeah.
0: So, I'm sorry, dog. This is an L. Maybe you can laugh about this 20 years later when you have your wedding anniversary. And remember, you didn't celebrate my birthday. You just understand that's going to be the script forever because you went to the parade.
1: 678-1039. What's more important, Dana birthday plans or John's once-in-a-lifetime chance to celebrate his team's championship?
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5: For your Wednesday, some passing showers today, maybe a crack of thunder, but sunny breaks as well, and a breezy warm day with high temperatures in the upper 70s. Tonight, scattered showers and thunderstorms, a mild night, low near 60, and a better chance of area showers and thunderstorms for your Thursday with high temperatures near 80. 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I'm Chief Meteorologist Richard McCullough on 103.9 WDKX. 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
8: Can you say an animal?
9: Whatever.
8: Hey, you and Junior work good. Go ahead, Junior.
9: Coyote.
8: There you go, Junior. See, from now on, you work with Junior. That's it.
9: Me and Tommy.
8: No. Me and Tommy.
9: Animals,
8: go ahead, you and Junior.
9: I'm doing
8: one more. One more. Here up.
9: A big bear.
8: Right there.
10: Mm-hmm. Hey, that's more of the Steve Harvey Morning Show coming up right after this.
11: Well, we all know that 42% of Latino voters nationwide cast a ballot for Donald Trump in the recent presidential election. Now many of them regret it, especially a Venezuelan immigrant that planned a honeymoon trip from Wisconsin to Florida with his wife, who is a big Trump supporter. He wanted to take his new wife to the beach and to visit Trump National Doral Hotel in Miami. The trip took a drastic turn, though, when the couple went through a security checkpoint at Trump Doral, and the husband was detained by local police for having an airsoft gun and a marijuana grinder. After his arrest, he was transferred to federal custody. Yes, federal custody, and has been detained by ICE for months. His trip was ruined, to say the least, thanks to ICE. The couple's story is trending, and the comments are all basically saying Latinos never should have voted for Trump, never should have trusted Trump. Did they F-A-F-O? You know what that means. Blank
8: yeah,
11: around.
8: Yeah, but you know what, though? But now you done added. You gave them the pen you stick you with. Mm. You got a marijuana grinder? Yeah. What is that?
11: I don't even know what that is. Yeah.
8: And you got something else? A soft gun?
11: Soft gun, yeah.
8: Boy. See, Doral, before he became president, that was the golf spot. Doral?
11: Oh, really?
12: Mm-hmm. Okay.
13: Oh, okay.
8: Three golf courses on one property?
11: Mm-hmm.
8: They had the Tiger Woods Villa, the Phil Mickelson Villa, the Bubba Watson, Jack Nicklaus, Arnold Palmer villas. You can get the villas when you walk in. It's all hotel rooms in each villa and nothing but pictures of that particular golfer on every single wall. I stayed in the Tiger Woods VIP suite. What? The baddest pro shop I've ever seen. Where? Miami Doral.
11: Well, they
8: Trump became president. Ain't been down there since. Scared they might see me.
11: Oh, the grinder, it grinds down the marijuana into small, consistent pieces for a smoother, more flavorful smoke and less waste. That's what it does.
9: All right then, Smokey.
8: Nah, I'm gonna stick with these cigars.
9: Yeah.
11: Well, hey, you voted for him.
9: Yeah, you voted. I mean, against your own interest.
8: I don't see why. Hey, listen to me. There's two groups that make me sick when I hear them.
11: Okay.
8: Latinos for Trump and blacks for Trump. Mm-hmm. What is wrong with either one of y'all, stupid? Are you kidding me? Do you even understand what this man, he cares nothing about you. And they've proven it over and over and over again. ICE is for people of color. They ain't arresting nobody from Poland and Czechoslovakia coming over here. Anybody from Italy getting picked up. They picking up Haitians, Cubans. They picking up Latinos, all of them. Ecuador,
12: black and brown,
8: Nicaraguan, Mexican. They don't care. Man, y'all got to be tripping. And it's still blacks for Trump. How delusional are you? How much of a what's the Clarence Thomas? How can you possibly think that you should be a black for Trump? Tell me what he's done. So you okay with the DEI being stripped? Oh, you okay with no more affirmative action? Oh, you okay with removing black history from school? Oh, you're absolutely fine with the Civil Rights Voting Rights Act being rescinded? You cool with that? Mm. Oh.
9: Talking about our forever first lady insulting.
8: You think it's you okay with him putting the Monkey 8 meme of the Obamas up? So you're cool
11: okay with
8: the
11: all.
8: Fact that when you look at his administration, this is the first time in years you've seen a complete cabinet and nobody black. Now, you can put a little cockeyed dude in there that look brown, Cash Patel.
9: His drink on. Right,
8: he be looking at you. You don't know it.
11: All right, coming up next, the nephew and the prank phone call for today. Right after this,
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15: 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Ain't nobody got no time for that. 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
16: Today's Dumb Dumb of the Day goes to an Ohio woman who was arrested after deputies had responded to a wedding reception where the event took a bizarre turn when deputies responded to a domestic dispute were allegedly sprayed with bodily fluid by the intoxicated woman during an arrest attempt. According to reports, the woman locked herself inside of a vehicle after an argument with her husband at a banquet hall. Deputy said when they approached her, she became verbally aggressive, pulled her breasts out of her dress, and sprayed them with milk. The woman was eventually taken into custody and faces multiple charges. And officials say alcohol was definitely a factor in the incident.
17: Are you stupid or something?
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5: Hi, this is Gerald McBride. This weekend, I'm dedicating the show to all the fathers. We're going to salute the dads who continue to lead their families with love, strength, and integrity. Keep on setting that good, positive example in being the man God created you to be. And all those whose fathers are no longer with us will honor their memory and celebrate the impact they made on our lives through some great musical memories. To all the fathers and father figures, stay strong, stay encouraged, and know that what you do matters. Happy Father's Day.
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7: The man.
8: Yeah.
9: Oh, like a big furniture delivery or something. Yeah.
7: Something big. I'm talking about that delivery where, you know, we gonna get there between 8 and 2 and 6. That big window.
9: Yes.
7: So I am the delivery guy. We got a big. I keep moving the window. How about that? I keep moving the window. Yes. Very frustrating. Let's go, cat dog. We delivering a refrigerator today.
10: Hello.
7: I'm trying to reach Mr. Please.
10: Who is this?
7: Miss, this is Jackson. I'm the driver, man. I'm actually the delivery guy that's bringing your refrigerator over today.
10: Okay, what's going on?
7: Okay, listen, I know we had a window that was from 8 to 12 this morning. It's 11:30 now. So we're running a little bit behind schedule, man. We have some problems at the yard getting everything loaded up.
10: Oh, man, come on, man. You killing me. I can't. Y'all running behind.
7: We're a little bit behind schedule, man. We're going to have to, we'll be there somewhere between 12 and 4.
10: Oh, come on, man. Y'all got to do better than that, man. I'm with my job.
7: I understand, sir. I understand. Actually, it's.
10: I got all my food in here and the coolers and stuff, man. I got ice everywhere, man. What's going on? If y'all ain't got the refrigerator, I'm trying to figure out.
7: No, we loaded up, you know, we just had some problems. I think one of the forklifts went out and, you know, it kind of pushed us back. So that 4-hour window we had from 8 to 12, man, just got ruined. And now we're pushing things from 12 to 4. So between 12 and 4, man, we would definitely be there.
10: Man, y'all got to be better than that. I spoke to yesterday.
7: He's actually the warehouse supervisor. He's actually out today. He's not here.
10: So he's not in. I was supposed to be at work at 1 o'clock. You said y'all ain't going to be here till in between 12 and 4. I was supposed to be at work at 1 o'clock.
7: I understand it, man. I greatly apologize, man. This rarely happens, and it just so happened this morning the forklift was down, and we had a lot of stuff to load up. You know, we got... Right. I got 10 refrigerators on this truck, man, and one of them's definitely yours, sir, so I'm definitely going to be getting it to you as soon as I can.
10: Man, y'all sure. Man, y'all pushing it, because I'm supposed to be at work, and then I done scheduled everything else around this, because I'm supposed to, you know, I got to have my refrigerator, because I got all my food and stuff sitting in here in the kitchen and whatnot.
7: Your refrigerator went out? Did it go? Your refrigerator went out? Is that what happened?
10: Yes, sir, it sure did. I mean, I done had it for quite some time, so it's just a matter of time for. Would go out, so I decided to go ahead and get a new one, you know.
7: Right.
10: So that's why
7: I can schedule you next week sometime if you want me to.
10: No. I can't afford it. We're going to pay for this food that I got in here all over the floor.
7: Let me get the hustling, man, see if I can move as quick as I can. But 12 to 4 is the window, man. I like I said, I apologize, Mr. But we'll be there, man. We're gonna be there with your refrigerator today, okay?
10: Okay, so when you on your way, I want you to call me and let me know that you're on your way so I know what's going on.
7: We don't normally call when we're on our way. We just come on in and get things set up.
10: What do you mean you don't call? Why not. You just called me just now, didn't you?
7: Yeah, I did.
10: You called me then. Make no sense.
7: Like I said, the problem is on us. Man, I'll give you a call when we en route, okay?
10: Okay, I appreciate that. Now, you said between 12 and 4 now.
7: Yes, sir. Between 12 and 4, we definitely be there. We got you on the truck, man.
10: Okay, I don't want no mess, man.
7: No, we got you. We'll see you in a minute, man.
10: All right.
7: Take care.
10: Mm-hmm. Hello?
7: Mr.
10: Who is this?
7: This is Jackson again, the delivery guy, man, with the refrigerator.
10: Well, yes.
7: Listen, Mr. Baptiste, man, we run into a few more problems here, man. It looks like we're probably not going to get that refrigerator out till tomorrow sometime.
10: You said what?
7: We run into a few more problems, man. It looks like we're probably not going to get that refrigerator out till tomorrow sometime.
10: You ran into a few more problems. A few more problems is like what?
7: Sir, we got some problems with some more deliveries we got. Just with all the deliveries we got, it just don't seem we're going to make it on your side of town to be able to get this thing taken
10: care of. You're not going to make it on my side of town. What kind of is that? You decide you want to take my money when I pay for it, but you gonna tell me you ain't gonna make it on my side of town.
7: Well, we can definitely get out there tomorrow, man. We definitely can get out there tomorrow.
10: I can't have my refrigerator out here tomorrow. I got chicken and beef and brisket and all over here in my flow, and you gonna tell me you can't make it in here till tomorrow? What kind of is that, huh? Elvin, sir, you ain't got no answer for me on that.
7: Sir, I understand.
10: No. I don't think you understand, son. Because I got food and ice and shit in here and coolers and all over my floor in my kitchen. You gonna tell me that you can't make it in here till tomorrow with my refrigerator because you yelling on the back around. Now where is
7: no.
10: I spoke to yesterday. Now where is
7: getting I know you spoke to Larry.
10: I told him yesterday I had to have my at work at 1 o'clock. I told him that. I said, now you gotta have that refrigerator here on time because I gotta have my at work.
7: Well, like I said, we've had some setbacks.
10: I don't talk to you no more. Where is
7: Like I said, sir, not working today. He's not in today.
10: So who in charge?
7: Well, actually, the lady named one that's actually in charge, and when Larry leaves, but I don't even know if I saw morning.
10: Oh,
7: but
10: you raggedy, you, what are y'all doing over there? Now, when I spoke, then we gonna have it there. It was between 8 and 12. Now, I done took off my job, but y'all had a refrigerator here. I'm here at home. Now you call me back.
7: Sir, all I can tell you is we're going to be there tomorrow, okay? I'm not going to go back and forth.
10: You say you're not going to go back. You know what? You, that refrigerator. Sorry, y'all. You take that refrigerator, and you take that refrigerator up your up, and up. I don't want the no more. I'm going to put this food in my neighbor's refrigerator, and I'm going to go get me another from somewhere else, because you playing around. I ain't got time for your mess.
7: Sir, I don't know if that's refundable.
10: You don't know if it's refundable. What the fuck you mean you don't know if it's refundable? You got time. You gonna take my money and you gonna tell me that I can't have my money back and you can't get my refrigerator on here on time.
7: Sir, listen. There's one more thing I need to tell you.
10: Thing to say to me because I don't want to talk no more.
7: Okay, but I have one more thing I need to tell you, okay? Are you listening?
10: What?
7: This will probably help everything.
10: What?
7: This is Nephew Tommy from the Steve Harvey Morning Show. You just got pranked by your wife.
10: You know what? I'm gonna fix her. So, but where the hell is my refrigerator? That's what I want to know. I tell you what, they showed up their refrigerator. I showed them that where they can put it.
7: Stupid enough for you?
9: Huh? It's always stupid enough.
11: Always. Same thing.
9: But you know what? It was stupid, but it was real. He kept moving that window. Drives you crazy.
7: Man, you got to come on, man. I got my food in a cooler, dog. Come on, you tripping, man.
9: Right.
7: I don't know if there's anybody as stupid in the morning. Oh, that's all right. I'm not gonna pat myself.
9: Okay. As you?
7: I'm not going to do it.
12: No.
7: I'm not going to do it.
12: You don't have to pat yourself on the back. You what? Have the title.
7: All I want.
12: Anybody close, though.
9: No competition, Steve.
7: All right, this weekend, Father's Day. On Father's Day, you do not want to miss it. It is Detroit, Michigan, baby. That's Sunday night, the 21st, June 21st. That would be Father's Day. Jokes, jazz, and jams. All right, jokes, jams, and jazz. All that together. All that at one time. Dougie Fresh in the building. Dante Moore. Takara Williams is in the building. Nephew Tommy, Sugar Hill. The list goes on and on and on and on. Bring your father out in Detroit and have a good time. Do something for your daddy. Your daddy don't want cologne this year. Your daddy don't want socks this year.
13: Your daddy wants something nice. Bring him out to a nice show where we are honoring men, good fathers, kings. That's what we're doing.
9: Okay.
13: Detroit, yes. Motown. You see, I ain't going to be with my kids on Sunday. Man, come on out.
9: That's crazy, Tommy. All right, thank you. Coming up next, my strawberry letter, and the subject is, I'm going over there anyway. We'll get into that right after this.
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18: WDKX time right now, 7:54, about to be 7:55. 60 degrees if you're leaving the house right now. Traffic report being brought to you by Barisi and Bellavia. Been in a car accident, 888-8002 in a block of Latona Road out in Greece, dealing with a very serious accident this morning. Let them do what they got to do out there for police and EMS workers. So Latona Road out in Greece, very serious accident going on as we speak. 900 block of North Street, motor vehicle accident earlier on this hour, still presenting some issues. A little slow go Route 104 eastbound near Carter Street, so be careful in that area. Travel board being brought to you by Parisi and Bellavia. Been in a car accident, 888-8000.
1: Now, what would you do Wednesday?
18: Wow, what some votes in this morning. Now, would you like to hear from birthday people, or would you like to hear from party people? Parade people, I should say.
1: Let's do parade people.
18: All right, so from the parade people, text line reads 678-1039. First of all, I love the fact people have said that there should be a compromise. Good morning, relationships are about compromise. I would go with him to the parade, but he better go all out for my birthday. No exceptions. Would you like to now hear from the other side?
1: Yes.
18: Text message reads 678-1039. This is an easy one. The girlfriend's birthday is more important.
1: More important than the Knicks championship celebration?
18: According to this frontline at 678-1039. WDKX, hello, what do you think?
19: I think both, they could compromise. Little bit at the parade and the rest of the time at my birthday.
18: Okay, all right. Now, here's the benefit. Say you want to go with the compromise.
1: Mm-hmm.
18: Parade starts at 10. Like I said, ends at 1. You still got the rest of the day in New York to enjoy this birthday.
1: I don't think, if I'm not mistaken, the girlfriend wanted to go to New York because of the crowd.
18: I understand this, but as the frontliner texted earlier, life is about compromise. It's not like he can plan the parade next year on a different day other than your birthday. Mamdani said the parade is going to be on Thursday. Unfortunately, you will share the same day as this parade and many other people that have their birthday on that day.
1: The parade may be at 10 o'clock, but the celebration is going to go into the weekend. So there is no, I mean, New York City isn't calm anyway.
18: Yeah.
1: Let alone now you have just about every New Yorker from the city and the tri-state area there celebrating. It'd be like a billion people there.
18: I understand this. And they will be all there to celebrate, whether it's your birthday or not.
1: Yeah. Yeah.
18: So you might as well enjoy this festivities.
1: Yeah.
18: And take tons. Like, it's an experience. Think about this. Your birthday will be on a day where there is a parade.
1: Yeah.
18: And everyone is happy.
1: Mm-hmm.
18: You know what I mean?
1: Just close your eyes and pretend they're there for you.
18: 103.9 WDKX in the Wake Up Club. You can get some drinks. Thank you for making this a part of your day. Coming up, Don't Be Late at 8 next.
1: That's right. Don't Be Late at 8. 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That's kicking off Thursday. Then Friday night, you have live R&B with the band named Vibes. And then Saturday night, we'll close it out with myself, DJ Sight. So it's a Legacy Wine Bar's anniversary celebration this weekend.
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1: Yep.
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23: For your Wednesday, some passing showers today, maybe a crack of thunder, but sunny breaks as well, and a breezy warm day with high temperatures in the upper 70s. Tonight, scattered showers and thunderstorms, a mild night, low near 60, and a better chance of area showers and thunderstorms for your Thursday with high temperatures near 80. 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I'm Chief Meteorologist Richard McCullough on 103.9 WDKX. 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
4: Ricky Ross. 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Excuse me. 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

0: The Don't Be Late at 8 Morning Mix is sponsored by Legacy Wine Bar, 51 State Street. This weekend, Legacy Wine Bar is celebrating their 3-year anniversary. Kicking it off Thursday with a Mary J. Blige listening party, then Friday night with live R&B with the band, and closing out Saturday night with myself, DJ Sight.
1: 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Thank you for making this part of your day. 60 degrees if you're leaving the house right now. Travel board member brought to you by Barisi and Bellavia. Been in a car accident, 888-8000. Franklin Street, Pleasant Street, dealing with an accident. Just popped up a little bit after 8 o'clock this morning, so be careful if you're in that direction. Other than that, it's a clean ride in. Yeah, I like that. I like that. Travel board member brought to you by Barisi and Bellavia. Been in a car accident, 888-8000.
0: And I have to give a big shout out to Rob and Ebony at Legacy Wine Bar. This is their third year, so 3 years in business, and just, you know, continue to support Rochester. It's a, when you go to that place, it's like just dope vibes. You've been in there before, Serena.
1: Absolutely, absolutely, many times. Yes. Celebrating birthdays of yours.
0: Yeah, you remember that,
1: absolutely.
0: Saw me in my rarest form.
1: Absolutely, absolutely. But it's a good time, and you mix it up.
0: Yeah.
1: I love the fact that you know just about any given night you could run in and have a good time. Yep. Like a band.
0: Yep.
1: They got a band.
0: Some good music. Good music.
1: You know what I mean? Yeah. Mary J. Blige.
0: Yeah. Mary J. Blige tomorrow night. Oh, yeah. And don't forget, they have their 8 before 8 happy hour drink special. So take advantage of that.
1: Should be fun. Don't be a late at 8 mix tomorrow again. Mm-hmm. And then Friday.
0: Yes, sir.
1: And that's how we wrap up the week. That's that easy, folks. 103.9 WDKX. And look, the sunshine is out. You think that is a coincidence? I think not. That's the way I see it. Strawberry Letter is on the way next in DKX.
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7: For your Wednesday, some passing showers today, maybe a crack of thunder, but sunny breaks as well, and a breezy warm day with high temperatures in the upper 70s. Tonight, scattered showers and thunderstorms, a mild night, low near 60, and a better chance of area showers and thunderstorms for your Thursday with high temperatures near 80. 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I'm Chief Meteorologist Richard McCullough on 103.9 WDKX. 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
8: 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And you never know, it could be yours.
9: It could be yours. Buckle up and hold on tight. We got it for you. Here it is. Strawberry letter.
8: All right, nephew, thank you. Subject, I'm going over there anyway. Dear Stephen Shirley, I have been dating a man that told me he was going through a divorce. He separated from his wife and he is living in the home he shared with his wife. She moved out. So he was in a big empty home when I met him. I helped him pick out a bed and a mattress that was to my liking. I bought him sheets and towels and a set of cookware because he loves cooking for me. I spent so much time in that house with him, helping him rebuild his life after his wife cheated on him. 2 weeks ago, he told me that his pastor told him that he should work on his marriage instead of working on a divorce. I told him to follow his heart, but I reminded him that his wife cheated on him several times in his house. He said to please his pastor, he was going to talk to his wife and hear her out, but he was still going through with the divorce. I did not know that he let her come over to his house to talk. I assumed they'd be meeting up somewhere in public. I was very upset and I let him know it. He told me to chill out and let him deal with his mess so he and I can be together. Instead of chilling out, I'm fighting for my man. I popped up at his house and he took his key away from me. I won't allow his wife to sit on furniture I picked out and take back the man that I've been fixing up for the last 8 months. I'm going over there anyway, whether he lets me in or not. I want to be sure he lets his wife know about me. Why is he entertaining this mess? Ma'am,
9: wow.
8: you need to sit down somewhere, okay? You need to have a seat. Why won't you just chill out like he asked you so he can handle his mess and go through with the divorce? You're doing all of this because you bought and picked out a few things for his house, some cookware and sheets and stuff. This is not your man yet, if it ever will be. And as long as he's still married, he is not your man. You're fighting for some other woman's husband. That's what you're doing because they're still married. He's trying to work on his marriage and you have no rights here. The best advice I can give you is to just stop acting so desperate. Let this go. Let him go until he's completely divorced, okay? Worry about yourself right now. You need to learn from this, what's going on. When they're still married, there's always a chance that the men will go back to their wives. There's always that chance. So it's better just to wait this out until he's free and clear. Steve?
9: You know something? Since Shirley has done her response, and she did it really well. Let me jump to something I've never done. I never start in the middle of the letter. But let me just read you so you'll understand my response. I'm going to go back to the top. But here is the line, the one line that jumped out in my face when we read the letter.
8: Okay.
9: You ready, y'all? I'm finna read a statement. Imagine any woman saying this to you. You ain't got to know nothing else. I won't allow his wife to sit on furniture I picked out and take back the man that I've been fixing up for the last 8 months. Mm-hmm. Do you hear that sentence right there? Y'all, I don't care if you know what this letter's about. I don't care if you know the two people. I don't understand. I don't care if you know anything about the circumstances. Listen to this line again. I won't allow his wife to sit on furniture I picked out. That alone right there is just crazy.
8: Yeah.
9: One more time, and then we're going to do the letter. I won't allow his wife to sit on furniture I picked out. What you picking out furniture for a man that's got a wife? I'm just, where you at, lady? You so wrong. You so all over the place. All right, now let's go to the letter. The title of the letter is, I'm going over there anyway. Now, here's the problem. She been dating a man that told her he was going through a divorce. Separated from the wife. Now, this is the story he told. That my wife cheated on me twice in that house. That's what he said. That's what he said. Now, could it be? Now, that's what the story he told you. Because the wife moved out of the house. could it be that she didn't cheat on him at all? Because you don't really know the real story. It could have been he cheated and she said, and I'm not staying in this house no more, and left. Mm-hmm. That could have happened. But he told you the other story. Now, she done took a lot of furniture out, I'm guessing, I'm assuming. I'm going to take my stuff out this house, blah, blah, blah, blah, blah. Now, you met him, and you just fell for him. And he was in this big, empty house when you met him. I helped him pick out a bed, a mattress. That was to my liking. You better shop, girl. You better shop. I bought him sheets and towels, a set of cookware, because he loves cooking for me. You better, girl, do you. You see how crazy this is? Mm-hmm. When I come back, I'll tell you the rest of it. But please do not forget the most important line.
8: Say it again.
9: I will not allow his wife to sit on furniture I bought. You, girl.
8: All right, part two of Steve's response is coming up. Today's Strawberry Letter subject, I'm going over there anyway. We'll get back into it right after this.
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2: All right, come on, Steve. Let's recap today's strawberry letter. The subject is, I'm going over there anyway.
3: Well, this woman met this man that was going through a divorce. He's separated from his wife. He's living in the house that he shared with his wife. She moved out, so now he in this big empty house by himself. When you met him, I helped him pick out a bed, a mattress that was to my liking. I bought him sheets and towels and a set of cookware because he loves cooking for me. All this now, y'all, what I want y'all to keep in mind is all this, and he's still married. Mm-hmm. I spent so much time in that house with him, helping him rebuild his life after his wife cheated on him. Now, that's what he told her, that the wife cheated on him. That's the story. 2 weeks ago, he told me that his pastor told him that he ought to work on his marriage instead of working on a divorce. You, being the bigger person, said, I told him follow his heart. What you meant was follow your heart back over here to me. Because mm-hmm. that's where you thought his heart is. So you said follow your heart. But I reminded him, why are you following your heart? She cheated on him several times in his house. That's what he told you. He said to please his pastor. Man, y'all, this don't sound right.
2: To please his pastor.
3: He said to please his pastor. Mm-hmm. He was going to talk to his wife and hear her out. But he was still going through with the divorce. Okay, well, if you're going to go through with the divorce, then what y'all talking about? How that's going to please the pastor? But he was going through with divorce. I did not know that he let her come over to his house to talk. Mm-hmm. I assumed they'd be meeting up somewhere in public. I was very upset and I let him know it. He told me to chill out and let him deal with his mess so he and I can be together. She said, but instead of chilling out, I'm fighting for my man. You know what I did? I popped up at his house. Then he gonna take his key away from me. This is my favorite line in this whole letter.
2: Come on.
3: I won't allow his wife to sit on furniture I picked out. I can't tell y'all. That line is just so amazing to me. I'm not gonna let her. I will not allow her to sit on furniture I picked out. I picked out and take back the man. Take back. They married that I've been fixing up for 8 months. Then she said, I'm going over there anyway. He done took the key, but I'm going over there anyway. And chances are she'll be there. Whether he lets me in or not. Oh, now you crazy. You ain't got to let me in. I'm coming in. I want to be sure that he lets his wife know about me. Why is he entertaining this mess? Because he's trying to please his pastor. That's so ignorant to me. But he done told you several little ignorant things that you believe. You know, look, I don't know if his wife cheated on him several times in that house. I don't know who violated the marriage. I don't know. Mm-hmm. But you bid in hook, line, and sinker. You out there buying furniture for a man that's got a wife. Ladies, you cannot put the cart in front of the horse. It don't work that way. And I'm sorry. I don't know what to tell you. If I was you, I would step aside for a second just to see what's really going on. Because it may be that he's decided to accept his wife back into his life. Now, I don't know how you plan on getting that furniture out that house. But I tell you one thing. If the wife find out that you bought the furniture, if she let you have the furniture, it chances are it ain't going to look like it did at the store. Because you're going to make, I want my couch. Here go your couch. Uh-huh. You can come get your couch. It's outside on the tree lawn. Uh-huh. And when you drive up, you're going, that ain't the couch. Yes, it is. You're not going to recognize it. It's a lot that's going to happen here, lady. I really can't solve your problem for you. I do think you don't need to go over there and make a scene, because now you're going to come across as the crazy person that you say you are anyway. But I already know you're crazy. But, you know, he didn't know until you... It's a lot going on, sweetheart.
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8: For your Wednesday, some passing showers today, maybe a crack of thunder, but sunny breaks as well, and a breezy warm day with high temperatures in the upper 70s. Tonight, scattered showers and thunderstorms, a mild night low near 60, and a better chance of area showers and thunderstorms for your Thursday with high temperatures near 80. 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I'm Chief Meteorologist Richard McCullough on 103.9 WDKX. 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
1: Kinsey says, my sister and her husband came over Saturday for my husband's birthday dinner. Our air conditioner was out, but we had a temporary fix to keep the front of the house cool. My sister's husband complained a lot. He said we should have told them that our AC was out, then postponed the dinner. He said that our dinner money should have been spent on AC repairs. I've never expected a family to act like that. Should I be upset with my sister for how rude her husband acted?
2: Well, I mean, it's over now.
1: Yeah.
2: Not, you know what? See, sometimes you have to accept the valuable lesson.
1: Mm-hmm.
2: Now you know how he is. He extra. He's rude. He's inconsiderate. Heck, like he, you can like how y'all know the air conditioner was gonna go out? Mm-hmm. Y'all didn't, but y'all still held the dinner, and you had a way to keep the front of the house. But he mad about y'all because he wanted to do something else. Hey man, let that be. Don't have him over your house no more.
1: Yeah.
2: You can't come over. You can't come over my house or get in my car and complain about nothing. Nothing.
1: Or leave.
2: Bro, I'm not lying to you, man. I put them brakes on so fast. Hold on.
1: Yeah. All right, we have time for another one, Steve. This is from Larry in Jacksonville. Larry says, I met a woman through a mutual friend, and the friend had told the woman a lot of my personal business. I'm getting to know the lady, but we keep hitting roadblocks. The newest thing is she wants to meet my daughter's mom to establish a relationship with her prior to spending time with my daughter. I told her I think that's a great idea in due time. She wants to meet her now. We've been dating for a little over 2 months, so is it too early for them to meet?
2: Way too early.
1: Yes.
2: Way too early. See, you know what she's doing? She's trying to push her she's trying to push her ranking up as she sees fit. Mm-hmm. And that's not how this works. There's no need for her to meet your daughter's mama.
1: For what?
2: For what?
1: After 2 months? And she's demanding it.
2: You know what, man? That's what. Let me stop before I say something.
1: Sounds kind of off.
2: Ladies, yeah. You all make, and I'm not coming down on you, I'm just going to tell you, you all make a lot of mistakes when dealing with these men out here.
1: Mm-hmm.
2: You make a lot of mistakes.
1: Because
2: if you understood how men think, you would take a moment of pause and redirect it. And I'm not saying.
1: So what should be? What are you saying though? But what are you saying to the ladies though?
2: I mean, you don't look.
1: What should she do?
2: A moment of pause never hurt anybody.
1: Mm-hmm.
2: You know, when you're uncertain about something. Just stop for a minute. Stay still. Let the situation play itself out. You know, let some circumstances arise. Wait and see how it lays out. If you rush the decision without all the information, man, you're going to make a mistake.
1: Mm-hmm.
2: Here's what she should do.
1: Okay.
2: Pause. She knows there's a baby mama somewhere. What she's trying to do, let me help you understand something. She's trying to head off baby mama drama. Because somewhere in her past relationship, she's been in a relationship with a man, and he had a child, and she was doing a relationship with the child, and the mama got mad. So maybe that happened to her before, and she's trying to avoid that. But all you have to do is sit still, be tight. You don't even have a close relationship with the daughter yet.
1: Him.
2: You ain't even really got a close relationship with him.
1: Right.
2: 2 months, you ain't in, lady.
1: Yeah. This
2: you
1: is crazy.
2: You ain't not in. You ain't met his mama.
1: Right. All right. Thank you. Coming up at 20 minutes after, we'll have more of the Steve Harvey Morning Show right after this.
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0: Hi, this is Gerald McBride. 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
1: We're going to salute the dads who continue to lead their families with love, strength, and integrity. Keep on setting that good, positive example in being the man God created you to be. And all those whose fathers are no longer with us will honor their memory and celebrate the impact they made on our lives through some great musical memories. To all the fathers and father figures, stay strong, stay encouraged, and know that what you do matters. Happy Father's Day.
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2: For your Wednesday, some passing showers today, maybe a crack of thunder, but sunny breaks as well, and a breezy warm day with high temperatures in the upper 70s. Tonight, scattered showers and thunderstorms, a mild night, low near 60, and a better chance of area showers and thunderstorms for your Thursday with high temperatures near 80. 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I'm Chief Meteorologist Richard McCullough on 103.9 WDKX. 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
3: Hey, what's up, my Go-Getters? 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Well, first up, let's go ahead and talk about our forever First Lady, Michelle Obama, who paid tribute to her late mother through her fashion choice during an event for Obama Presidential Center. Her mother passed away in May 2024, and I mean, the skirt she had on with an iconic photo of her mother was absolutely gorgeous, and of course, everyone is praising her for such a heartfelt nod to her legacy, and I might have to copy that, because that was fire. All right, now meanwhile, making sure her courtroom win doesn't go unpaid, the rapper Megan Thee Stallion is asking a judge to require blogger Milagro Grams to post a bond before pausing a $75,000 judgment while an appeal moves forward. Now, Megan's legal team says the bond would protect the money awarded by a federal jury in a defamation case. Megan said, listen, it's principle at this point because you felt the need to say what you needed to say. And listen, baby, you got to pay it up. Pay it up. Megan said, and I'm not mad at that. Now, what I am mad at is this, because why are you out here being like this? And in a more serious news, Louisiana rapper Mystical has been sentenced to 20 years in prison after pleading guilty to a reduced charge in 2022 rape case. Like, this is insane. Why, sir? Why? The plea agreement lowered the original first-degree rape charge, which could have carried a life sentence. And upon release, Mystical will remain a registered sex offender. Listen, I don't understand why anybody is dabbling in any of that, but listen, do the crime, you definitely gonna have to do the time, and there we have it. Well, this right here wraps up that Go-Getter Report. You know what to do. 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Just

0: We are 103.9 WDKX Rochester's number one rated radio station. Thank you for making us part of your day. And on Wednesday morning, right around this time, you have made it to the What Would You Do Wednesday scenario.
1: Yes, middle of the week, and this is a good one, Tariq. And I think you're the perfect person to have this conversation with.
0: Oh, what's up?
1: All right, so John and Dana have been together for 4 years and engaged for 18 months. Dana wanted a birthday getaway for her June 18th birthday, and John agreed.
0: Oh, no.
1: So you know where I'm going.
0: Oh, no.
1: But after the Knicks won the NBA championship over the weekend.
0: Oh, no.
1: The parade is scheduled for the same day as her birthday.
0: Oh, no.
1: John wants to go to New York for the celebration, while Dana doesn't want to deal with the crowd.
0: Damn.
1: The disagreement has caused tension between the two of them. So this is the question for our frontliner, 678-1039. What's more important, Dana's birthday plans or John's once-in-a-lifetime chance to celebrate his team winning a championship?
0: Oh, God. John?
1: Yes.
0: You're going to pay for this forever, dog. If you end up getting married to this woman, this will be... I just want you to know what you're signing up for. I understand if you go to the parade, bro.
1: You look at this New York Knicks hat,
0: she might not understand. But here's the thing. I have to back you 100% to go to the parade. I'm sorry. I'm sorry, ma'am. I'm sorry, Dana. I'm sorry.
1: So the once-in-a-lifetime celebration because your team wins the championship. Now, remember, this is the first NBA championship in 53 years for the New York Knicks.
0: And they sound like they're young enough to sort of be in this sort of... Obviously, generations, like, I've never seen this. So yeah. It sounds like they're younger than I am. And that this is one of these unbelievable moments. So this might be a handed down father, family, son, always been Nick team thing that is going on here.
1: Now, let me put this in here just to make more sense of why John is so passionate.
0: Oh, my God.
1: So John was born and raised in Lower Manhattan.
0: Okay.
1: Came to Rochester, went to school at the U of R, and just stayed here.
0: Mm-hmm. Yeah.
1: So that's why it's so important for him to go now. So it's not just anybody could just, that's not from, no, he's from New York City, was born and raised there, followed the Knicks since a little kid.
0: I feel you.
1: He's all the way in Rochester.
0: He's kind of me. He's kind of me. And I will say this, and this is knowing that people love their birthday. It cannot be celebrated the day before or the day after.
1: Yes.
0: There are some people that need it on that 24-hour block of the day. Mm-hmm. I'm not one. I do not care.
1: Yeah.
0: I'm not one of those that holds my birthday in very high regard.
1: Right.
0: But there are individuals that live and die on that 24-hour block being celebrated as their birthday. Mm. I'm not here to judge. I'm just telling you what it is.
1: Yeah.
0: So, I'm sorry, dog. This is an L. Maybe you can laugh about this 20 years later when you have your wedding anniversary. And remember you didn't celebrate my birthday. You just understand that's going to be the script forever because you went to the parade.
1: 678-1039. What's more important? Dana birthday plans or John's once-in-a-lifetime chance to celebrate his team's championship?
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3: For your Wednesday, some passing showers today, maybe a crack of thunder, but sunny breaks as well, and a breezy warm day with high temperatures in the upper 70s. Tonight, scattered showers and thunderstorms, a mild night, low near 60, and a better chance of area showers and thunderstorms for your Thursday with high temperatures near 80. 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I'm Chief Meteorologist Richard McCullough on 103.9 WDKX. 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
1: Now, what would you do Wednesday?
0: Wow, what's some votes in this morning? Now, would you like to hear from birthday people, or would you like to hear from party people? Or parade people, I should say.
1: Let's do parade people.
0: All right, so from the parade people, text line reads 678-1039. First of all, I love the fact people have said that there should be a compromise. Good morning, relationships are about compromise. I would go with him to the parade, but he better go all out for my birthday. No exceptions. Would you like to now hear from the other side?
1: Yes.
0: Text message reads 678-1039. This is an easy one. The girlfriend's birthday is more important.
1: More important than the Knicks championship celebration?
0: According to this frontline at 678-1039. WDKX, hello, what do you think?
2: I think both. They could compromise. Little bit at the parade and the rest of the time at my birthday.
0: Now, here's the benefit. Say you want to go with the compromise.
1: Mm-hmm.
0: Parade starts at 10. Like I said, ends at 1. You still got the rest of the day in New York to enjoy this birthday.
1: I don't think, if I'm not mistaken, I don't think the girlfriend wanted to go to New York because of the crowd.
0: I understand this, but as the frontliner texted earlier, life is about compromise. It's not like he can plan the parade next year on a different day other than your birthday. Mamdani said the parade is going to be on Thursday. Unfortunately, you will share the same day as this parade and many other people that have their birthday on that day.
1: The parade may be at 10 o'clock. But the celebration is going to go into the weekend. So there is no, I mean, New York City isn't calm anyway.
0: Yeah.
1: Let alone now you have just about every New Yorker from the city and the tri-state area they're celebrating. It'd be like a billion people there.
0: I understand this. And they will be all there to celebrate whether it's your birthday or not.
1: Yeah.
0: So you might as well enjoy this festivities.
1: Yeah.
0: And take tons, like it's an experience. Think about this. Your birthday will be on a day where there is a parade.
1: Yeah.
0: And everyone is happy.
1: Mm-hmm.
0: You know what I mean?
1: Just close your eyes and pretend they're there for you.
0: 103.9 WDKX in the Wake Up Club. You can get some drinks. Good morning.

0: 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This Ricky Ross.
1: That's right, the biggest boss, Rick Ross, is coming to Rochester, New York, July 25th.
0: Yo, this Ricky Rosé. Check me out live on the stage.
1: It's going down. ESL Ballpark, 7 p.m.
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13: For your Wednesday, some passing showers today, maybe a crack of thunder, but sunny breaks as well, and a breezy warm day with high temperatures in the upper 70s. Tonight, scattered showers and thunderstorms, a mild night low near 60, and a better chance of area showers and thunderstorms for your Thursday with high temperatures near 80. 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I'm Chief Meteorologist Richard McCullough on 103.9 WDKX. 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
1: Jamaica nice, bad. 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The smile, the warmth of the people. Hi, welcome. How you do? How Mastro? How Miss Betty? Come here, man. 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Yes, take care. Jamaica, nice.
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0: At the house with it, watching sinners.
1: Who you with?
0: On the couch with my favorite sinner. I was about to, but you convinced us. Should I decorate her walls or log off to Pinterest? 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

0: We are 103.9 WDKX. Thank you for making this a part of your day. Fresh off the song All That Matters, it is a Wednesday morning Mental Health Matters. Dr. Stacey Killings joins us every Wednesday at 10 o'clock. Good morning, Dr. Killings. How are you?
1: Good morning. I am doing well. The sun is shining and I'm happy to be here.
0: Beautiful day today it is. I will say this. When we get into the what would you do Wednesday scenario, I think every Wednesday morning when we have these discussions, we talk a bit about ourselves. We talk a bit about relationships. I think you'll be very proud of the WDKX listeners today, what they said for the what would you do scenario. I think you'll be proud to know. It's like, give her the scenario, and then this is what one of the callers said about it. Coming up next.
2: Okay, so Dr. Killings, the scenario, couple engaged. The young lady, her birthday is actually tomorrow, and the New York Knicks parade is tomorrow. Now, a week ago, the boyfriend or the fiance agreed, let's do a weekend getaway for your birthday. So we'll leave out Thursday, Friday, Saturday, come back Sunday. Well, the Knicks won last Saturday. So the guy, he lives in Rochester, born and raised in New York City, so he's a diehard Knicks fan. So this is a once-in-a-lifetime celebration. This may never happen for another 50-something years. So he told the fiance, the girlfriend, listen, let's go to the parade, and then after the parade, we'll celebrate your birthday. She doesn't want to go to the parade because she doesn't want to be around all that chaos. So, that's the scenario.
0: So it is the birthday, which means a lot to a lot of people. I'm not trying to dismiss it. I'm just saying for a lot of people, the birthday, specifically the day, matters to them. Mm-hmm. I know we joke around. It's like, it's my birthday Friday, but I'm celebrating all weekend. That's true, too. But a lot of people really love their birthday and want to celebrate it on that day. That being said, this is what one of the callers said on WDKX.
3: I want to comment on the question regarding the birthday or the parade. So if they're not able to figure this out and still be okay with each other, it's probably not a good idea for them to get married. But if he knows that she's going to be really upset and that's going to affect their relationship, then he should celebrate her birthday. Now, if she knows he's going to be really upset and it's going to affect their relationship, then she should allow him to go. So I don't know if both of them are going to be upset and it's going

0: the relationship, then they might just have to not spend that day together. So, because I don't think it's going to work either way if no one is willing to compromise. But if it were me personally, because I'm not that big on tradition, I would have let him go and celebrated my birthday on a different day. But that's just me. He has to understand the woman he's with, and she has to understand the man she's with. So, I don't know. It's a tough one.
1: Oh, Dr. Killings, that was a beautiful answer. And
2: it really was.
1: I believe your influence on what Mental Health Matters plays a role in that answer. I think it's beautiful. I think it's right.
2: Yes, her. I definitely appreciate and respect her response. And she mentioned, she talked about communication. She talked about collaboration. And that's what it's all about. You have to collaborate with your partner, because what you're doing is you're navigating your emotional needs without sacrificing anyone's well-being. So in having that conversation, like the caller said, I think it's important. There has to be not just collaboration, but compromise. That was the other thing she said. Compromise. Now, I don't feel that anyone's boundaries are being overlooked. I don't feel that anyone's self-care is being overlooked. However, it's about compromising. You're taking a look at your prioritizing your self-care as well as empathy and understanding, like the caller said, understanding each other's feelings. It is important to compromise. And I like what she said. I mean, regarding the woman, she's going to have a birthday every year.
1: Mm-hmm.
2: However, she could also celebrate her birthday the following weekend and maybe take a longer weekend, or they could celebrate that same weekend. If the woman doesn't want to be around all that chaos, she doesn't have to go to the parade. The guy can go to the parade with his friends. She can stay in the hotel and have a quiet dinner, and then he can come and celebrate with her the following days. She doesn't have to go to the parade. She can still travel with him to New York City. And her birthday celebration could actually start on Friday. So there's a way to combine everything together. However, like the caller said, you have to know your partner. And compromise is something that is very necessary in a marriage, because you certainly don't want to end up in a situation where all the mutual, where the same person is making all the compromising and one person is making all the sacrifice. There has to be mutual adjustments and mutual compromising made. And a compromise is an adjustment. Both individuals need to be making adjustments. It cannot just be one individual always making the sacrifice.
1: Okay. It's interesting because every relationship is different and every situation is different. But I find it to be a question to ask. How do we work on this together? Because I think what we got out of this was, sometimes we go, you're either coming to the birthday, you're not going to the parade, or if you go, you're doing one or the other.
2: All or nothing.
1: And instead of, there we go. Out of the break, can we talk a little bit about that, all or nothing? How dangerous is that when you're trying to formulate a bond in a team? Because I think there comes this whole, if I don't get this, then I'm done. And to the caller's credit, it might not work. It might be a good idea to know this is where this person stands.
2: Correct.
1: And this is where you stand. And we might not be a good match.
2: Might not be suited for each other. We might not be suited for each other. This is definitely an excellent opportunity to learn your partner.
1: 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Thank you for making this part of your day. Good morning.
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4: For your Wednesday, some passing showers today, maybe a crack of thunder, but sunny breaks as well, and a breezy warm day with high temperatures in the upper 70s. Tonight, scattered showers and thunderstorms, a mild night low near 60, and a better chance of area showers and thunderstorms for your Thursday with high temperatures near 80. 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I'm Chief Meteorologist Richard McCullough on 103.9 WDKX. Have a good day.
5: All right. 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Mental Health Matters every Wednesday morning at 10 o'clock here on WDKX in the Wake Up Club. Before we went into break, we were talking a little bit about a little dilemma. A lot of people came in and said that the birthday or the parade for the Knicks on Thursday, which is tomorrow. Some people said birthday party, please celebrate my birthday. Others said go to the parade. It's a once in a lifetime thing. But the word that came up a lot was compromise. And Dr. Killings just talked a little bit about that. Okay, what happens, Dr. Killings, if we have this issue or another major issue? Money, where we should live, where the kids should go to school, religion, whatever it is that might be the big issue. Is there any shame in deciding, you know what, we're not meant to really be together because we can't work this out?
6: There is no shame, because you don't want to get stuck in a marriage trying to figure out your decide your way out. All of those questions that you mentioned should be discussed before marriage. Mm. What are your thoughts and feelings around children? How many children? What are your thoughts and feelings around religion? What are your thoughts and feelings around finances? Are you going to come home and give me your
5: paycheck?
6: Handle all of our finances? Mm-hmm. Are we going to combine our finances and pay our bills from there? Am I going to have some? Are you going to have all of those are important conversations that you need to have with your partner before you decide to move forward. The wedding day after the wedding is it can be too late, because those are things that can ruin a marriage. When you're talking about compromise, it is important that there be an equal balance of compromising. Because let me tell you, if one side of the partnership is always the person compromising, mm-hmm. that can slowly erode at your sense of self and your emotional stability. And what will happen from that is you're going to be stressed out. You're going to be anxious. The individual is going to feel like he or she is walking around on eggshells. There's going to be resentment and bitterness. That is going to slowly tear away at your marriage. Both individuals should be compromising equally. I know in some relationships, some partners feel like, nope, it's either all or nothing. We're only going to go to this party, the party that I want to go to, and that is it. We're not going to go to the party that I want to go to for a little while and then go to the party that you want to go to for a little while. Because in my opinion, that would be a

0: compromise. But some individuals, it's either all or nothing. And that can erode a good relationship or tear away at a relationship. And it can tear away at an individual's mental health.
1: Yeah, it's interesting. I'm not quite sure how to handle it in a situation where you're kind of like, okay, the rubber meets the road. Oh, curse. And that is the thing that totally throws everything off. The other end of this, too, is it's okay to end something if we're not compatible. Like, if you're on a date and it's not going well, I mean, you could give it a second chance, but if this is a roadblock and you can't get over it, there's no shame in walking away from it. I think a lot of people's, you know, they get depressed that they weren't chosen. Maybe it was, you know, I hate to bring religion into it, God's plan. I mean, to show you something.
0: Right. Right. And maybe you should change your mindset. Mm. Instead of saying, I wasn't chosen, well, I didn't choose him.
1: Mm.
0: Put her. Yourself in the place, put yourself as a person making the decisions. Mm. I chose me and I didn't choose you, my man. Yet we're not going to work out. Because that is going to save your mental health, your well-being, your pocketbook, your purse, your coins, all of that in the long run.
1: Yeah.
0: Choose yourself first.
1: WDKX.com has a story this morning. You don't have to get too deep into it, Dr. Killings, but it has to do with the Regents exam. And there's a lot of stress that goes into that, taking these tests. I remember as a kid, I was Regents math. But I had friends back in 95 that wanted to do all Regents diplomas, took all Regents classes. I was not going to pass all the Regents classes. It was English I was not going to pass. But math I would have passed easily. But I could feel sort of the anxiety of taking those tests. And I can't imagine what it's like for kids. So imagine now New York is now going to a competency-based diploma system that will replace Regents exams. Your thought on this, because there's a lot of stress on young people taking these exams. What, this week, right?
0: Yes, Regents exams started this week, and I work directly with adolescents who are dealing with the stress of taking any type of exam, tests, quizzes, but especially Regents exams. My opinion is it's time for them to go.
1: Mm-hmm.
0: Currently, there are several different pathways that an individual can take to graduate. You don't have to get a Regents diploma. Mm-hmm. There are other types of diplomas and certificates that individuals can get in order to graduate, but test anxiety is a real thing. There are honors students who have test anxiety. There are average level students who have test anxiety. There are adults who have test anxiety. They're competent and they understand and they know the material. Unfortunately, their anxiety can get the best of them. And when it is time to produce answers, they cannot come up with answers. Mm-hmm. And those Regents exams can be a false indication of what someone knows.
1: Yeah, interesting. I find it to be very tough. When I was in school, I had a friend of mine who wanted this Regents diploma. He studied hard for it. And I'm like, go get it, playboy. I'm still going to push that. And he got the certificate to it. And I'm like, but some people want the smoke, want the challenge, and that's fine. But not everybody does. I mean, there's going to be some discussion over this. It'll take 3 to 5 years before they actually get this done. But they're in the steps and processes of doing that in the near future. Dr. Stacy Killings, every Wednesday morning at 10 o'clock. I know you're counting down the days till school is done for you as a staff member. For kids, they might be wrapping up, what, this week or next week, right?
0: Yeah, some kids are done. Regents exams are taking place the next 2 weeks. Students and most districts only attend school if they have a Regents exam. Elementary schools who don't have to take Regents exams, I believe they go until some point next week. But for the most part, staff have another week to complete. And the countdown started June 1st for me. June 1st started for me. So after next week, I don't have to get up in the morning at an ungodly hour. I can sleep in a little bit, and Sister Girl is ready for that.
1: I know you are. I applaud you and all those that work in the school district every day. You spend hours and hours with kids that are not your own. And I just salute you guys every year. My mom was a teacher. I know a lot of people who have, you know, given their decades of their life to educate young people. Thank you. If I don't say it now, I don't want to ever forget that. Thank you guys for everything you guys do every year.
0: Oh, you are welcome.
1: We are 103.9 WDKX, the Wake Up Club. We have found Talent Harris. We have found Nick fan brother Talent Harris, and he's coming up this morning on WDKX, the Wake Up Club. Good morning.

0: Sing it, Luther. Never gets old. 103.9 WDKX in the Wake Up Club. Speaking of a party, Juneteenth is literally right around the corner. We start that on Friday.
1: Yeah, this Friday, Juneteenth, it will be happening.
0: Well, I will say this. They didn't want it to happen, but it is going to happen. The Juneteenth celebrations are in full effect. Go to WDKX, at WDKX.com. One of which will be the 7th annual Erase 7th annual Juneteenth celebration in Arandacoit.
1: Yeah.
0: That is going to be at I Square House of Guitars.
1: Now, I heard about this earlier this week. I thought it was at the town hall.
0: Well, they moved it over to I Square, and I think we should show the representation. See, the thing about this is, I see all this stuff that's getting sort of moved and eliminated. You got to show the representation. It's like we talk about with voting.
1: Yeah.
0: You know what I mean? Early voting is in full effect. You got to represent. Mm-hmm. You got to represent yourself.
1: Yep.
0: Hey, come on out and represent this Friday. Because there will be a lot of people out in Arandacoit. I Square starts at 4, goes till 8. It is a free event.
1: Yes.
0: And represent for Juneteenth. And have fun.
1: Yeah.
0: Have a party. Because we have to show people that we're here and that we are having fun and that we want to celebrate, and you can join the celebration and be a part of it. And so all of that stuff is, if we don't do it and participate, we gonna lose it.
1: I mean, so, you already said they moved it already.
0: Yeah.
1: You know,
0: don't let them move it out. Yeah. In order to keep it where it is, you have to go. So make sure you're there. I Square on Friday. That'll be from 4 to 8. Kids activities, live music, celebrating Black Music Month. The month of June, it is a free event.
1: You may see the Jam Squad down there giving away tickets.
0: I might be. Might be. Might
1: be. There's a lot coming up.
0: We love parties. We do love parties. So there's a ton of those. And so as we celebrate Juneteenth on Friday, there'll be Juneteenth celebrations throughout the city. Daniel Ponder will be right at MLK Park.
1: That'll be on Saturday.
0: Yep. And then it's Father's Day site.
1: Yes.
0: Oh, my goodness. Father's Day is right around the corner this upcoming Sunday.
1: Well, we got to give a big shout out to the Healthy Baby Network.
0: Yes.
1: Because they are doing something for us fathers. It's a celebration. They're celebrating us. It's going to be a lot of different activities going on there. Mm-hmm. You know, my favorite is the barbecue.
0: Yes. Well, that's why it's called the second annual Fatherhood Father's Day barbecue.
1: Mm-hmm. And I want 2 plates.
0: Good food. Laughs, family vibe all day. We'll try to get them in tomorrow to talk a little bit about that. But it's free, starts at 3. Get the details at WDKX at WDKX.com. They're asking that you register, which you can do at WDKX.com so they can know how many people are coming.
1: Okay, well, I should register twice so I can get my 2 plates.
0: Well, yeah, if you choose to do so.
1: That's just because I'm saying I'm special.
0: But I also think that this is a great opportunity for dads out there to talk to one another, especially if you're like a new dad and you're kind of like looking for the guidance and the help. They have a father's sort of initiative that they're doing to try to incorporate and help us get more involved in understanding the role that dads play. Because I don't think everybody kind of broke it down to me what I had to do as a dad.
1: Nah, it's wild because when I was a new dad, you know, you're like, oh man, you're trying to keep an eye on, well, you're supposed to keep an eye on the kid, right? But every little thing, you're like, boom, watch out. And I remember my son's grandfather said, I could tell this is your first kid.
0: Absolutely. And the great part about it, they'll be recognizing dads and father figures that have made an important impact on the families and communities. So there's a lot going on.
1: Yeah.
0: I'm hoping the weather holds up. We got a nice Friday, nice Saturday, and a nice Father's Day Sunday.
1: Yeah.
0: I know I'm thinking about the weekend on a Wednesday, but there's a lot going on. Stay in tune on 103.9 WDKX.
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0: We are 103.9 WDKX, and it's going to be a good day today. 17th day of June 2026. Tariq Spence with your DJ side, as we always do.
1: Now, Tariq, me and you both in Rochester, right? We all have that dream of one day hitting the lottery.
0: Yes.
1: We play for hitting it big.
0: Yes. Now, there are multiple lottery players. There is a scratch-off.
1: Yeah.
0: Everyday sort of lottery players. I am waiting for the pot to get big.
1: You got the Mega Millions. You have the Powerball. You have the regular three-way and four-way. You have all those,
0: that
1: right?
0: That brings me out. That's like the everyone bandwagon.
1: Well, in Indiana, I don't think their lottery system could be trusted.
0: Why do you say that?
1: Well, two Indiana lottery players thought they hit it big after scratching winning tickets worth up to $100,000. So only be told the prices were invalid due to a printing error.
0: No. Time out. Where is this at? Because it's not here.
1: In Indiana. I believe in Indianapolis to be.
0: Okay. All right. I want to make sure it's very clear that this is in Indianapolis, yep. Indiana. Okay.
1: So the issue involved their new Space Invaders Cash Invasion scratch-off game, where some tickets
0: targeted. Wait. Talk about Space Invaders. You know who that's targeted.
1: Yep. The Space Invaders Cash Invasion scratch-off game, where some tickets display prize amounts that didn't match the lottery's official validation records. One player thought he hit for $100,000.
0: Mm-hmm.
1: Guess what he told the ticket was worth?
0: What's that?
1: $20.
0: Now here's the problem now. This is where my grandmother comes in. Mm-hmm. My grandmother played numbers back in the day. All right. I can already feel that now. Now, Tariq, you tell these people what Sy just said. Indianapolis wrong for that.
1: Oh, I think it gets worse.
0: Oh, tell me how.
1: Another player playing the same game thought he won $2,500 and was later informed the ticket was worth nothing.
0: Ain't that something? Ain't that something? So are they going to fight this? Because I would, if I were playing the game, fight it.
1: So right now, they suspended the sales of that game, and they're reviewing and they're checking the rules, procedures, and they're doing an investigation on how this happened. I know exactly how this happened. It was a misprint on the ticket.
0: I don't
1: care. Scratch off, right?
0: I don't. If I've got that ticket, I don't care if it's a misprint on your side.
1: So you, on those scratch off tickets on the other side, you have a barcode where you can scan it to see if you win. They're not even just with scratch-offs, just with any lottery tickets. You just scan them, and they'll tell you if you win or not. So what happened was, there was a misprint on that ticket.
0: I don't care if I'm a ticket holder. If I got that ticket, I don't care.
1: So the ticket said that one ticket was worth $100,000, the other one was worth $2,500, but it was programmed to be $20 and nothing.
0: I didn't program it. You did. You sold it to me. I bought it. I just don't understand how they don't win the money. The error is on the side of the people doing the contest. That's what I don't
1: mean.
0: Come on, say, like, you know.
1: No, I agree with you. I'm trying to see if I can sue or something. what do they call it? Emotional distress?
0: Just give me the value of the ticket and walk away. People play the lottery every day.
1: Like, listen,
0: you'll win that back in 15 minutes, my goodness.
1: True.
0: You will win that. The state will win that back immediately once they find out these people actually won.
1: I've never heard of any errors happening in Rochester. I know, you know, they did disperse tickets all throughout the state of New York, but I've never heard any errors of that happening before. Maybe I'm wrong. 678-1039-222-1039. If you ever experienced that, let us know. But I think this right here is wild. Imagine thinking you won $100,000, and then moments later you're being told, nah, that ticket's only worth $20.
0: I go straight to the state
1: for your gas
0: of Indianapolis. I go straight to the state, and you know full well, if they pay out, all right, since they pay out, do you think that company that does the scanning is going to do the company? It's going to be the same company that does the scanning from this moment on? I would bet not. I would bet not, because that's a hundred, whatever it is, ticket, thousands of dollars that they lost on an error based on the company.
1: Who's wrong? The printing the tickets or the people that programmed the tickets?
0: Well, whoever is, somebody getting fired. 103.9 WDKX, the Wake Club. Good morning.
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8: For your Wednesday, some passing showers today, maybe a crack of thunder, but sunny breaks as well, and a breezy warm day with high temperatures in the upper 70s. Tonight, scattered showers and thunderstorms, a mild night, low near 60, and a better chance of area showers and thunderstorms for your Thursday with high temperatures near 80. 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I'm Chief Meteorologist Richard McCullough on 103.9 WDKX. 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

0: We are 1039 WDKX. We tracked him down. I don't know where his whereabouts were. I was concerned we couldn't reach him because we thought you got caught up in the New York Knicks championship celebration wave and you were somewhere locked up. Talon Harris.
1: Yo, I'm still processing, bro. Believe it or not, when did this happen? Saturday night?
0: Saturday night, midnight.
1: Here we are. What is it, Wednesday?
0: Yes, it is.
1: And I'm still shook and processing, bro. Let me tell you something. Let me tell you a quick story. You know what's funny? Every game day in this series, my phone would blow up with 50 to 70 people with pregame talk, whether they was against me or with me, 50 to 70. On the last day, game 5, I'm staring at my phone from the minute I wake up till an hour before the game, even all the way up to the game. No calls.
0: No calls.
1: I didn't have the anxiety about me. Mm-hmm. No calls were coming in. I said, something is crazy in the air. And then soon as the buzzer went off and it was official, Knicks was the winners, phone lit up like New Year's Eve.
0: Yeah. I'll tell you why. As I'm sitting there watching this with my family, I couldn't even watch this with extended family. I had to have like the primary people around me because I've been down this road before where we think we got it and we don't. I could not. I felt this release. I feel like a different person now than I was on Saturday night before they won. And all of the anxiety of here it is, you're so close, up, oh, taken away, was washed away when that buzzer went off and the Knicks were the NBA champions. I can't describe it any better. I didn't know who to call. I couldn't work my phone to go Instagram Live. That's how much I was lost in that moment. I couldn't operate a phone I operate every day to do anything, shoot any video.
1: Bro, I'm still numb. I've only called maybe a third of the people I need to call. And that's why y'all couldn't find me, because I was hiding in an Elon Musk cave. I found one of those ugly trucks, and I crawled under it for 2 days. Two bowls of cereal, a butter roll, and a coffee I came out for. That's it.
0: I have to say this. This is my favorite New York sports team of all times. Not just the run talent, the guys on the team. Brunson's story, the dad story with Brunson, Father's Day right around the corner, OG, yeah. Hart, nobody wanted Shammond, Towns was too soft, Bridges, you know, wasn't going to be a quality player for the Nets, pick him up, all these picks, it all came to Mike Brown, you know, coach of the year gets fired. You know, all of it came together. And if it wasn't, and Dolan almost messed it up with Trump. Almost did. Almost.
1: He messed our sweep up. We had the momentum of sweep. And he definitely threw a monkey wrench. But now we know, because of sports betting, why he did what he did.
0: Yeah.
1: He hate New York so much he was going to make a buck on our back. That's all good, but you screwed up, which would have been a historical 3 sweep in a row. Would have been stupid. Now, let me explain something to you. I'm a diehard, so I was flying around the games, right? I was in Cleveland at the closeout game, and the epiphany hit. This is when I knew it was unstoppable. When you hear about how many Knicks fans was in Atlanta, it was understandable. A lot of us moved to Atlanta. When you hear about the Knicks takeover in Philly, it was understandable. It was right down the street, hour and a half. But to see it in Cleveland, bro, made me say, oh, we serious. What'd the kids say? We outside. It ain't but one outside, but I felt outside, right? So, I said, yo, this is crazy. 62%. Yo, y'all would have lost your minds if y'all had seen how the people working in the arena acted when they realized 62% was Knicks fans and there's nothing they could do about it. They sent people around to take back the free t-shirt. Three t-shirts on every chair in the arena, right? By halftime, you see these guys coming with these big garbage bags, like, and like, excuse me, bro, can you hand me that t-shirt? I'm like, I thought it was sweet. Yeah, but not for you. Yeah, that's what I said. And we walked out of there, walked around the corner. It wasn't a Cleveland jersey or a Cleveland fan to be seen, all New York. I said, this is serious. Then we go to San Antonio. And I'm like, it got so bad, they tried to refund people tickets, block tickets, send tickets back. So it dropped down to 52% instead of 60. But I was like, yo, this is how serious it is. And to go in the tunnel, shout out to Rick Brunson and the Brunson family, because they straight hard body Syracuse Knights and took care of us and brought us in the locker room, in the tunnel when they got the Eastern Conference trophy. And that's when I got an up close and personal look, team wise, how locked in they was. I said, "Yo, ain't nobody beating these dudes."
0: No,
1: like they wouldn't even celebrate at that point. You made it to the finals, something you ain't did in 27 years, and wouldn't even allow yourself to laugh, smile, dap people up. They walked past all those fans, walked in there straight stoic faces, and all they did was take a couple of pictures with the trophy and went in the press room, bro. The only person wouldn't come out the locker room was Donovan Mitchell. And, you know, I know the father of him, too, and Rick. And we all, it was kind of awkward.

0: Wrestling Championship apparel, according to Fanatics. I already bought my hat. Apparently, it's coming in August, which is perfectly fine, because by then, we'll still be NBA champion New York Knicks.
1: Hey, well, they told you August, too?
0: Yeah.
1: Yeah, that's how you know I believe those numbers are Fanatic, because every day I'm on there buying something. My son said, I want an OG. I got an OG. They made a shirt of the OG tipping of a close-up picture, and they made it on a t-shirt, and that's hot to death. Had to get that.
0: I'm gonna get it. Send me the link. I'm buying it. Please. I got to get that. Please let me know where to get it. I'll send you the money if you can get it for me, or send me the link.
2: Now, T, before we leave, there's a big division on social media. Someone asks, why are people who don't live in the five boroughs celebrating this Knicks victory? If you're not from New York City, you're not a New Yorker. They're talking about anything outside of New York City. They said, we get it. We adopt the Nets, because the Nets has always been 50-50, either Nets fans or, New Jersey, either Nets fans or Knicks fans. So now they're saying, they're calling us up here Southern Canadians. They're saying, we're not New Yorkers, we're Southern Canadians.
1: That's the young people. That's a young mentality. Let me tell you something. That's so BS. It's not even BS. That's rhinoceros-ish. So here's the thing with that, because I remember that as a youth. When you're young, you don't leave your communities like that. The only time you leave your communities as a youngster, your parents take you somewhere, maybe down south, maybe the Disney World, maybe the Great Adventures, but you don't leave the community. So all you know is the community. So outside of those communities, you know, people think like that. Even in Mount Vernon, we thought like that, and we boarded the Bronx. But because you don't leave your community, everything seems far, and you're not part of this. That only applies still to the New York Knicks. And I say that because we're the one team that is New York City-ish, meaning you play in the Garden. You've never moved the Garden. The Garden has been the Garden. Everybody else has played in different cities, different areas, area codes. Like, look at football. It's not like that with the Giants, because, you know, Giant fans are up and down the spectrum from all the way up Buffalo, all the way down to Battery Park and Staten Island. Same thing with Yankees and Mets. The Knicks are the one stationary New York team that they will get territorial on you. But that's a young man and woman's mentality. Grown folks know better than that. You in New York State, you celebrate with me. You know, I don't care how far close you are to the guard. I just want the non-fickle fan next to me. You know what I mean, dudes? I've been mushing all through these playoffs, standing over me. I don't think we got this one. Mush. You need to pass the ball. Mush. I don't want to hear none of that. You with us or you not?
0: Yes, right. That's right. That's right. You're absolutely right. Tell it. I'm glad we got this one. I'm glad I got in touch with you. I'm glad you're okay. Listen, there's a lot to be said after this one, but we're going to enjoy this parade on Thursday. We're going to wild out. I ain't going to lie. We're going to wild out at 10 o'clock in the morning. We're going to be wilding out.
1: They're starting something down here in Manhattan today at 4 o'clock. At 4 o'clock, they're starting a pre-celebration thrown by one of the stations down here. And they're going to wild out until the next. That's going to carry over.
0: Yep, to the next day.
1: Yep. I already know it. You already know it. It's going down. But let me say this. Don't think we're not coming back there next year, because what I appreciate the most about this team, and I agree with you, Tariq, best New York team ever. What I think is the best about them is they did this the right traditional way. They trusted the process and built this and put this together and honed this over the last 4 or 5 years. That was so impressive. I always say this, you can only go back and repeat what you did when you know how you did it.
0: There it is.
1: If you get lucky, you can't repeat luck.
0: Yeah.
1: You can't repeat chance. However, when you methodically put that work in and do it how they did it, oh, you can repeat that all day.
0: It's unbelievable. Taylor, be safe, all right? We want to see you next time you come up to Rochester, my friend, okay?
1: I'll be there next week. Say less.
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0: putting you in the know if you ain't already know. Spilling the tea on all your favorite celebrities.
1: Ooh, yeah, baby.
0: Doing it the go-getter way.
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3: Hey, what's up, my Go-Getters? It's me, Adri V, the Go-Getter. And it's time for that Go-Getter Report. Well, first up, let's go ahead and talk about our forever First Lady, Michelle Obama, who paid tribute to her late mother through her fashion choice during an event for Obama Presidential Center. Her mother passed away in May 2024. And I mean, the skirt she had on with an iconic photo of her mother was absolutely gorgeous. And of course, everyone is praising her for such a heartfelt nod to her legacy. And I might have to copy that because that was fire. All right, now meanwhile, making sure her courtroom win doesn't go unpaid, the rapper Megan Thee Stallion is asking a judge to require blogger Milagro Grams to post a bond before pausing a $75,000 judgment while an appeal moves forward. Now, Megan's legal team says the bond would protect the money awarded by a federal jury in a defamation case. Megan said, listen, it's principle at this point because you felt the need to say what you needed to say. And listen, baby, you got to pay it up. Pay it up, Megan said. And I'm not mad at that. Now, what I am mad at is this, because why are you out here being like this? And in a more serious news, Louisiana rapper Mystical has been sentenced to 20 years in prison after pleading guilty to a reduced charge in 2022 rape case. Like, this is insane. Why, sir? Why? The plea agreement lowered the original first-degree rape charge, which could have carried a life sentence. And upon release, Mystical will remain a registered sex offender. Listen, I don't understand why anybody is dabbling in any of that, but listen, due to crime, you definitely gonna have

0: Due to time, and there we have it. 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
7: For your Wednesday, some passing showers today, maybe a crack of thunder, but sunny breaks as well, and a breezy warm day with high temperatures in the upper 70s. Tonight, scattered showers and thunderstorms, a mild night, low near 60, and a better chance of area showers and thunderstorms for your Thursday with high temperatures near 80. 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I'm Chief Meteorologist Richard McCullough on 103.9 WDKX. 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
1: 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And certain days are different times. Like yesterday, I believe the polls closed a little later yesterday. Today, I think it's a little earlier today.
0: Yep. So understand that. And then pick your location, too.
1: Yeah.
0: Know exactly where you're going to go. And today, remember, Tuesday, Thursday, later they open. Today, open a little bit earlier.
1: Yep.
0: So just understand that that's how the primary is starting to roll here until we get to next week. Now, speaking of voting, City Council, they adopted the city's budget exceeding $700 million for the next fiscal year. 6-3 vote that came in. The bad news, going to be a bit of an increase on property taxes. The first increase in 6 years.
1: Okay.
0: So prepare to deal with that.
1: How much?
0: Everybody different. That's the thing. I don't know how much more it might affect you. Might affect you. Depends on where you live, where you stay, and all that good stuff. So get ready for the math on that. And there's going to be a wait and vote again for the school budget.
1: Remember I said that? Yeah. There was a few things, a few discrepancies that they didn't agree with.
0: Well, the issue that they're dealing with the school budget has to deal with the state was late. And so they were expecting $4 more million that the state was like, nah, we're not giving you that $4 million. So now you got to go back to the drawing board and maybe cut programs. They're saying after school and summer programs. That's what they're saying. I don't know what they're going to do because it hasn't been approved yet because city council hasn't approved yet. And to their credit, they can't vote on it because it would be like saying, I'm just going to sign right here. Nah. Mm-hmm. I got to know what it is before I sign and agree to it. Now, will they eventually? Probably. I mean, it is going to be what it is. But it's kind of like, nah, remember I said I had you for dessert?
1: Yeah,
0: and then next thing you know, I ain't got you for dessert. And then the bill's a little bit different. That's what
1: sounds like our What Would You Do Wednesday scenario.
0: 103.9 WDKX, the Wake Club. Good morning.
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1: For your Wednesday, some passing showers today, maybe a crack of thunder, but sunny breaks as well, and a breezy warm day with high temperatures in the upper 70s. Tonight, scattered showers and thunderstorms, a mild night, low near 60, and a better chance of area showers and thunderstorms for your Thursday with high temperatures near 80. 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I'm Chief Meteorologist Richard McCullough on 103.9 WDKX. 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

0: at WDKX. You know the Flavor House going down on a Wednesday with the niceness, right? Mm-hmm. Yeah. You thought it was late night radio, huh? You never know what I'm going to come with. You know what I'm saying? Flat, what up? Easy. You never know what I'm going to come with. I'm coming through heavy all the time. I don't even know. Here we go. Break it down like this. And... oh! 1039 WDKX. Money Rob Easy out there. Slim, what up? Lunch break action. That's how it should sound. Not knowing of the regular at all. Super moving, super grooving. 1039. WDKX. Here we go. Yes.
1: The champ is here. The champ is here.
0: Yes. 1039 WDKX. You see the flavors, right?
1: Mm-hmm.
0: Wednesday action. Give them to you real nice. How your lunch break should sound. I don't know if you had the J.O. You in the whip, you at the lab, the J.O. is the job, the whip is the car, the lab is the house. No matter where you are, I know you're rocking out without a doubt, but the Flavor Mix is in full effect, man. Sometimes I come here, I don't know what I'm going to play, and that's all the time. Everything that I play is off the top, so I had no idea I was going to play All the Noise, but it just came to me like that, you know what I'm saying? So we mix some records like that, right? My style of mixing is so incredible, it's crazy, but listen, I forgot even to tell y'all what day of the day is, right? But don't worry about it because I got it coming up next. The only thing I do is keep it locked right here on 1039 WDKX. And we got to talk about Rick Ross, that boss situation. Ross out there bragging right now. He got that plane fixing everything. Plane was in a

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1: For your Wednesday, some passing showers today, maybe a crack of thunder, but sunny breaks as well, and a breezy warm day with high temperatures in the upper 70s. Tonight, scattered showers and thunderstorms, a mild night, low near 60, and a better chance of area showers and thunderstorms for your Thursday with high temperatures near 80. 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I'm Chief Meteorologist Richard McCullough on 103.9 WDKX. 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

0: People's Choice on the check right now. Van, what up? Greg, easy out there.
1: Come on now.
0: Keep your ladies only right now, right? I said.
1: Nylon is in the house.
0: Who's in the house?
1: That Nylon is in the house.
0: Who else is in the house?

0: 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Jazzy T in the building. As I hold it down and get up out of here till tomorrow, y'all be good from the hood like you know you should. 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It's 1039 WDKX.
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0: Rewind. I want to make sure it's very clear that this is in Indianapolis, yep. Indiana. 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
1: So the issue involved their new Space Invaders Cash Invasion scratch-off game. 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
0: you.
1: Tickets.
0: Targeted. Wait. Talk about Space Invaders. You yep. know who that's targeted.
1: Yep. The Space Invaders Cash Invasion scratch-off game, where some tickets displayed prize amounts that didn't match the lottery's official validation records. 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
0: Mm-hmm.
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1: For your Wednesday, some passing showers today, maybe a crack of thunder, but sunny breaks as well, and a breezy warm day with high temperatures in the upper 70s. Tonight, scattered showers and thunderstorms, a mild night, low near 60, and a better chance of area showers and thunderstorms for your Thursday with high temperatures near 80. 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I'm Chief Meteorologist Richard McCullough on 103.9 WDKX. 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

0: 1039 WDKX. That is Q Parker 222, new at 2. Your girl Jazzy T, what it do? It is your Wednesday afternoon, 17th day of June, and what I like to call hashtag best week ever. Let me run this down for you and remind you real quick how iconic this week is. All right, so first of all, we kicked off the hour with the birthday boy Kendrick Lamar showing him some love, obviously, as he turns 39 today. But on Monday, Ice Cube and Allen Iverson celebrated a birthday. Yesterday, I wasn't here to remind you, but was Tupac Amaru's birthday. He would have turned 55. So you got Cube, you got Pac, today is Kendrick. Tomorrow is my birthday. And then we also have Takeoff's birthday, who is tomorrow. And then on the end of the week, you have Juneteenth, and it's Paula Abdul, who is an icon in the world of dance and choreography. So that's why I call this hashtag best week ever. If it's your birthday, we definitely want to celebrate you as well. You can get those text messages in 678-1039, or you can tap your WDKX app, leave a 10-second shout out, and I'll play your voice on the air right here on 1039 WDKX.
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June is a month where there is just a whole lot going on. Okay, so our class of 2026 high school, they are wrapped up or in the process of wrapping up their last days of school, depending on not if they have to take regents or finals or whatever the case is. But right, we have the end of school. We have tons of graduations. We have Juneteenth, which is actually on Friday. But to keep it 100, the one thing that often gets overlooked is Father's Day. So this Sunday, it's the second annual Father's Day barbecue. Good eats, laughs, and family vibes all day long. All right, so if you can make it down to the celebration, it's from

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1: 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They highlighted the fact that WDKX is the only Black-owned FM radio station in the entire state of New York. And they recognized our contributions and impact WDKX has had on the Rochester community for 52 years related to the history of Black music by promoting unity and pride among music enthusiasts of Black music across genres and generations in Rochester, New York State, and beyond. Once again, thanks to Assemblyman Damon Meeks of the 137th District and to New York State Senator Lee Webb from the 52nd Senate District. 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
0: 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It's Butterflies on 103.9 WDKX. Got a classic from Drake on the way, Jack Holo, Lonesome. 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
1: 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You know how many Michael Jackson songs we played on Prince's birthday? I'm just saying, I gotta hit you with this new Drake. It's off the Habibti album, and it's classic. It throws you back to a 90s vibe. Memphis, if you know, you know. It's 1039 WDKX.

0: 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It's new at 2 on 103.9 WDKX, Rochester's best ride home. Let them know. T.I. on the way. Lil Wayne on the way. 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

1039 WDKX. It's your girl Jazzy T. So you know Juneteenth festivities kicked off in Buffalo last weekend. But here in Rochester, we have so many things happening on the day. So on Friday, the town of Greece is going to have their very first Juneteenth flag raising ceremony. On Juneteenth, we're having a reggae party. On Juneteenth, there is the celebration happening in Arundhati Square. On Saturday, you got the Juneteenth 5K. You got Danielle Ponder that's headlining a Juneteenth festival. I believe that one is at MLK Park. So if you're trying to make your plans for this weekend, go to WDKX.com.

0: 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So, on the flip side of this, Rochester's Best Ride Home continues with Chris Brown, Bryson Tiller. I'm also going to hit you up with some Montel Jordan, because that's just how we do it on DKX.
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0: Okay, Chance the Rapper, Hurricane Wisdom. 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
1: 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And they recognized our contributions and impact WDKX has had on the Rochester community for 52 years related to the history of Black music by promoting unity and pride among music enthusiasts of Black music across genres and generations in Rochester, New York State, and beyond. Once again, thanks to Assemblyman Damon Meeks of the 137th District and to New York State Senator Lee Webb from the 52nd Senate District. 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
2: 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This is Assemblyman Damon Meeks. 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Vote now through June 21st or on Election Day, June 23rd.
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1039 WDKXH, your girl Jazzy T, Gemini season best week ever edition. I gotta go back to Monday and wish Ice Cube and Allen Iverson a happy birthday. On Tuesday, Tupac would have turned 55. Today, Kendrick Lamar is celebrating his 39th birthday. Shout out to Venus Williams, who is 46, and singer Barry Manilow, that turns 83. If it's your birthday, happy birthday, Gemini.

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0: 1039 WDKX, Rochester's best ride home, but it is construction season. I just saw an accident that happened yesterday in a construction zone. I was like, man, that fine gonna be crazy. So please remember to slow down. We got construction going on 490 over near Brooks Avenue. We got construction going on 590 between Winton and Monroe. We got construction on the side streets. I mean, they're everywhere. When you see those orange cones, please abide by the speed limit there and slow down for the fathers, the mothers, the sisters, the brothers that are working out there to get our roads right. We got the Jazzy Drive at 5 Mix Show with DJ Wire coming up in less than 10 minutes right here on 1039 WDKX.
1: 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They highlighted the fact that WDKX is the only Black-owned FM radio station in the entire state of New York. And they recognized our contributions and impact WDKX has had on the Rochester community for 52 years related to the history of Black music by promoting unity and pride among music enthusiasts of Black music across genres and generations in Rochester, New York State, and beyond. Once again, thanks to Assemblyman Damon Meeks of the 137th District and to New York State Senator Lee Webb from the 52nd Senate District. 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
5: Yeah. Low and the beat. Yeah. Yeah. Yeah. Yeah. Yeah. Yeah. Yeah.

Inside the Jazzy Drive at 5. It's your girl Jazzy T, DJ Wire, making it do what it do, man. 17th day of June, Gemini season. I'm telling you, this weekend there is so much to do with Juneteenth kicking off. Really, a lot of celebrations tomorrow, even down at City Hall. So if you are a Gemini, if you love life, get outside. It's 103.9 W.

I'm like, hey, what's up? Hello, it's Jazzy Driving 5. Yours truly, Jazzy T. DJ Wire making it do what it do. And hey, do me a favor, at Jazzy T on air on Instagram. I'm posting a lot. I'm posting a lot right now. Man, this year has been a trip. I'm sitting back and just reflecting on all of the wonderful things that have happened for me in my life as I prepare for another trip around the sun. Man, I want to share it with y'all. On the flip side of this, a Rochester's Best Ride Home. I got Gunna, I got Chris Brown, I got Jodeci, and then I'm kicking

0: Rewind. I want to make sure it's very clear that this is in Indianapolis, yep. Indiana. Okay.
1: So the issue involved their new Space Invaders Cash Invasion scratch-off game.
0: Look at
1: some
0: you.
1: Tickets.
0: Targeting, wait. Talk about Space Invaders. You yep. know who that's targeted.
1: Yep. The Space Invaders Cash Invasion scratch-off game, where some tickets displayed prize amounts that didn't match the lottery's official validation records. One player thought he hit for $100,000.
0: Mm-hmm.
1: Guess what he told the ticket was worth?
0: What's that?
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1: For your Wednesday, some passing showers today, maybe a crack of thunder, but sunny breaks as well, and a breezy warm day with high temperatures in the upper 70s. Tonight, scattered showers and thunderstorms, a mild night, low near 60, and a better chance of area showers and thunderstorms for your Thursday with high temperatures near 80. 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I'm Chief Meteorologist Richard McCullough on 103.9 WDKX. 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
1: 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I remember when this song and more importantly this video dropped 11 years ago, right around this time, because I remember it was a couple days before my birthday, and something happened that drastically changed my life and made my family and I move from Buffalo to Rochester, New York, and that's when I discovered 103.9 WDKX. We're celebrating Kendrick Lamar on his 39th birthday on today, and your girl Jazzy T, I'm just so honored and blessed and humbled, really, to be born in the best

0: And then tomorrow we'll celebrate Tippy Red, Takeoff, Paul McCartney, and your girl Jazzy T. I'll be right here. I hope you ride home with me 2 to 6 right here on 103.9 WDKX.
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2: Tonight, scattered showers and thunderstorms, a mild night, low near 60, and a better chance of area showers and thunderstorms for your Thursday with high temperatures near 80. 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I'm Chief Meteorologist Richard McCullough on 103.9 WDKX. Have a good day.
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1: Tonight, scattered showers and thunderstorms, a mild night, low near 60, and a better chance of area showers and thunderstorms for your Thursday with high temperatures near 80. 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I'm Chief Meteorologist Richard McCullough on 103.9 WDKX. 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
1: Never chase bread, chase the vision. 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Big Master P vibe, no limit. Ballin' hard on another hemisphere. Somebody tell them people Mr. Hem is here.
2: Whoa, whoa, whoa, whoa, whoa, whoa.
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0: 1039 WDKX thanks the New York State Legislative Task Force, NYSBLT, and especially New York State Senator Lee Webb of the 52nd Senate District and New York State Assemblyman Damon Meeks of the 137th District for honoring WDKX during their recent Black Music Month recognition celebration on the New York State Senate floor in our state's capital in Albany. They highlighted the fact that WDKX is the only Black-owned FM radio station in the entire state of New York. And they recognized our contributions and impact WDKX has had on the Rochester community for 52 years related to the history of Black music by promoting unity and pride among music enthusiasts of Black music across genres and generations in Rochester, New York State, and beyond. Once again, thanks to Assemblyman Damon Meeks of the 137th District and to New York State Senator Lee Webb from the 52nd Senate District. 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
5: 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He's always had our back. Right now, he's taking on Trump, fighting his corrupt policies, cuts to Medicaid, and reckless deployment of ICE. And House Minority Leader Hakeem Jeffries has entrusted Joe to protect our elections and defend our voting rights. Joe's fighting for Rochester, and he's never backing down.
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1: Tonight, scattered showers and thunderstorms, a mild night, low near 60, and a better chance of area showers and thunderstorms for your Thursday with high temperatures near 80. 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I'm Chief Meteorologist Richard McCullough on 103.9 WDKX. 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

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She f- with small town, I got bigger dream, bigger dream. 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

0: 1039 WDKX thanks the New York State Legislative Task Force, NYSBLT, and especially New York State Senator Lee Webb of the 52nd Senate District and New York State Assemblyman Damon Meeks of the 137th District for honoring WDKX during their recent Black Music Month recognition celebration on the New York State Senate floor in our state's capital in Albany. They highlighted the fact that WDKX is the only Black-owned FM radio station in the entire state of New York. And they recognized our contributions and impact WDKX has had on the Rochester community for 52 years related to the history of Black music by promoting unity and pride among music enthusiasts of Black music across genres and generations in Rochester, New York State, and beyond. Once again, thanks to Assemblyman Damon Meeks of the 137th District and to New York State Senator Lee Webb from the 52nd Senate District. 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